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21: Fair skies will continue through your nighttime hours. Overnight lows into the upper 60s to near 70. Could see a little patchy late fog for Tuesday through the midweek. Not much change. Mostly sunny. Dry for the next several days and quite hot for the afternoons. Highs into the mid-90s. Lows of around 70. 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

0: New country there from Hudson Westbrook. That is called Painted You Pretty on Taste of Country Nights. The day has come. The CMA nominations came in on Thursday. I'm going to roll through a couple of them here with you. First of all, Ella Langley leads the CMA nominations, if you didn't already know. She's up for Ella Langley Entertainer of the Year, Female Artist of the Year, many more. For Entertainer of the Year, along with Ella, Cody, Luke Combs, Stapleton, and Lainey Wilson, along with Ella in Female Artist of the Year, Miranda Lambert, Megan Maroney, Casey Musgraves, and Lainey Wilson. And then for Male Artist of the Year, we got Luke Combs, Cody Johnson, Chris Stapleton, Zach Topp, and Steven Wilson Jr. Those are your top three there for the upcoming CMA nominations that just came out last week for the 60th Annual CMA Awards. It'll happen November 18th. That's, of course, country music's Christmas right there.
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13: Fair skies will continue through your nighttime hours. Overnight lows into the upper 60s to near 70. Could see a little patchy late fog. For Tuesday through the midweek, not much change. Mostly sunny, dry for the next several days, and quite hot for the afternoons. Highs into the mid-90s, lows of around 70. 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

0: That is Morgan Wallen and Ben By Now on Taste of Country Nights. I'm so pumped. I got something cool for you to win here. It's Josh Turner's 20th anniversary of his iconic Your Man album. He just released a deluxe version of it. And I want you to get a Josh Turner custom autographed guitar. I want to send that and a vinyl to your house. You got to sign up to win it, though, so I know where to send it. You can sign up at tasteofcountry.com for that special edition Josh Turner autographed guitar. Hang on for me now. I got brand new country coming your way from John Party next on Taste of Country Nights with Evan Paul.
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18: Fair skies will continue through your nighttime hours. Overnight lows into the upper 60s to near 70. Could see a little patchy late fog. For Tuesday through the midweek, not much change. Mostly sunny, dry for the next several days, and quite hot for the afternoons. Highs into the mid-90s, lows of around 70. 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

Ella Langley Morgan Wallen, I can't love you any Wallen, I can't love you anymore. 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

0: New country there from Luke Combs. That one's called Rethink Some Things on Taste of Country Nights. It's Evan Paul. Let's get a look at what's trending in country music news on this Monday night here at tasteofcountry.com. If I asked you what you thought was going on backstage at a Vince Gill concert, you probably wouldn't think it was something like this. I interviewed Charlie Worsham, who's Vince Gill's guitarist. He told me something that goes on backstage.
1: There has been a plastic dog poop placed strategically in the different dressing rooms and production offices.
0: On the Vince Gill tour.
1: Oh, man, trying to, but that's what it's like. Because, the gig is, a couple hours a night. Yeah. You got the rest of the day to kill, yeah. So it can, sometimes boredom can inspire
0: Did y'all ever get Vince with the poop?
1: I can't confirm that one.
0: Okay.
1: Haven't happened yet.
0: Check out more with Charlie Worsham about Vince Gill at tasteofcountry.com.
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16: Fair skies will continue through your nighttime hours. Overnight lows into the upper 60s to near 70. Could see a little patchy late fog for Tuesday through the midweek. Not much change. Mostly sunny. Dry for the next several days and quite hot for the afternoons. Highs into the mid-90s. Lows of around 70. 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And I'm Chief Meteorologist Patrick Hoare.
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2: From ABC News, I'm Stephanie Officer. We're hearing from Don Jr.'s new wife, Tina, and his father after a ProPublica report about a Russian oligarch who allegedly paid for their wedding's after party in the Bahamas. Umar Kremlev reportedly paid tens of thousands for it. Reporter Justin Elliott helped break the story.
3: We talked to dozens of people that have worked with Kremlev over the years. We're also told that he doesn't actually speak English, really. He speaks very limited English. So it's really sort of unclear why he would have paid for this. And also, frankly, given the history here with Trump Jr. and President Trump and Russia and everything we remember from the first term, why Donald Trump Jr. would have accepted this.
2: The winners keep on rolling in for the 78th Annual Emmy Awards, underway right now in Los Angeles. Jean Smart won Outstanding Lead Actress in a Comedy Series for Hacks. Matthew Rhys took Outstanding Leader for a Limited or Anthology in The Beast in Me.
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0: Jason Aldean there with Anytime Soon on Taste of Country Nights with Evan Paul. Dude, this is hilarious. College admissions officers have been sharing some of their most memorable college applications. Someone said, I remember an applicant who wrote at length about how she panics under pressure, lacks leadership skills, and can't stand hospitals. It was a medical school application. Someone said, I got an admissions package with an essay written in crayon. Another one says, I'm a law school admissions officer, and someone sent me their package along with a shoe and a note that said, now I have a foot in the door. Okay, that's pretty creative, though. The weirdest one that I found, though, there was a kid who wrote an essay to a prospective college, and apparently the entire thing was about how much he loved his mom and how pretty she was.
1: Oh my gosh.
0: The future of America is in great hands.
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20: Fair skies will continue through your nighttime hours. Overnight lows into the upper 60s to near 70. Could see a little patchy late fog for Tuesday. Through the midweek, not much change. Mostly sunny. Dry for the next several days and quite hot for the afternoons. Highs into the mid-90s, lows of around 70. 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

0: That is Jacob Hackworth and What Took You So Long on Taste of Country Nights. I was reading this story earlier about a man that was accused of stealing a fire truck from the crew that showed up to fight a fire at his house. He stole the fire truck. And I got Sean on the phone. You were talking about how you stole your mom's car when you were a kid.
1: Oh, man. When I was, I think I was 17, I stole my mama's car and drove it around for about 2 hours. And she didn't notice at all. But the thing that made her notice was actually ran into a mailbox on accident, and it left a pretty big dent on the front. And then she questioned what happened, and I had to tell her I stole a car. She threatened to call the police on me.
0: As she should have, man. You stole her car.
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15: Fair skies will continue through your nighttime hours. Overnight lows into the upper 60s to near 70. Could see a little patchy late fog. For Tuesday through the midweek, not much change. Mostly sunny, dry for the next several days, and quite hot for the afternoons. Highs into the mid-90s, lows of around 70. 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
2: ABC News, I'm Stephanie Officer. The Supreme Court on Monday rejected the Trump administration's attempt to limit mail-in voting for now, clearing the way for states to send out ballots as planned for the midterms.
3: The ruling was effectively 7-2, with Justices Clarence Thomas and Samuel Alito dissenting. The majority didn't explain its rationale for the decision, though Justice Brett Kavanaugh wrote in a concurring decision that states just didn't have enough time to implement the changes. Election officials had raised concerns that the Trump administration's policy, in which the Postal Service would only send mail ballots to voters on a state-approved list, would wreak havoc on the midterms. Peter Harlamus, ABC News.
2: For some drivers in Providence, Rhode Island, the cost of gas has become too much. Anne is a volunteer driver, so every penny she puts into her gas tank is for someone else's benefit. She says she's trying to consolidate her tips.
4: Try to be strategic in your driving, and if you're going to church, think of things you can do on the way home.
2: This is ABC News.
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0: 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That's the number two song in America, all genre, behind Ella Langley Choosing Texas. 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
21: Fair skies will continue through your nighttime hours. Overnight lows into the upper 60s to near 70. Could see a little patchy late fog for Tuesday. Through the midweek, not much change. Mostly sunny, dry for the next several days, and quite hot for the afternoons. Highs into the mid-90s, lows of around 70. 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
1: 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That one's called Horseback on Taste of Country Nights. It's Evan Paul. Let's get a look at what's trending in country music news on this Monday night here at tasteofcountry.com. If I asked you what you thought was going on backstage at a Vince Gill concert, you probably wouldn't think it was something like this. I interviewed Charlie Worsham, who's Vince Gill's guitarist. He told me something that goes on backstage.
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17: Fair skies will continue through your nighttime hours. Overnight lows into the upper 60s to near 70. Could see a little patchy late fog for Tuesday. Through the midweek, not much change. Mostly sunny. Dry for the next several days and quite hot for the afternoons. Highs into the mid-90s, lows of around 70. 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
2: ABC News, I'm Stephanie Officer. Conflict in the Middle East is having a direct effect on Americans. For some drivers in Providence, Rhode Island, the cost of gas has gotten too high. Anne is a volunteer driver, so every single penny she puts into her gas tank is for someone else's benefit. She began keeping a log of the increases before the summer began. At first, it was once a week, now a few times.
3: It's horrible what's been happening, and it's a lot. And I don't drive for business. I am a volunteer driver, so that affects me, but that's a gift.
2: Anne says she tries to consolidate her trips, making sure to choose routes that will allow her to overlap tasks like a shopping run after dropping someone off. Trouble at the Kennedy Center tonight, according to Commerce Secretary Howard Lutnick. On X, he said a chunk of roof that fell from the building's ceiling narrowly missed a security guard, adding that if a performance had been underway at the time, patrons could have been killed. This is ABC News.
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0: New country there from Gavin Adcock. That one's called Wanna Be on Taste of Country Nights. 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I mean, don't get me wrong, I would mail it to myself, but I work here, so I can't win. So I might as well give it to you. 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
12: Fair skies will continue through your nighttime hours. Overnight lows into the upper 60s to near 70. Could see a little patchy late fog for Tuesday. Through the midweek, not much change. Mostly sunny. Dry for the next several days and quite hot for the afternoons. Highs into the mid-90s. Lows of around 70. 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

0: how much longer are you going to be up there? Because I want, I was trying to see if you could play a song for us before you leave.
1: Oh, dang. I thought it sounded like y'all were about to bring me some food up here.
0: I mean, we could bring you food if you want to. But anyway, we want to hear the Chris Young song, I Didn't Come Here to Leave. If you could put that on for us gals here at work, we would appreciate it.
1: Of course. Thank y'all so much for checking in. 888-544-7181 is our phone number. Coming up next, that Chris Young song, and Luke Bryan's in there as well. This is Taste of Country Nights.
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21: Fair skies will continue through your nighttime hours. Overnight lows into the upper 60s to near 70. Could see a little patchy late fog. For Tuesday through the midweek, not much change. Mostly sunny, dry for the next several days, and quite hot for the afternoons. Highs into the mid-90s, lows of around 70. 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

0: That's Riley Green. And think as you drunk, and don't forget that Riley teamed up with Dollar General to release a special exclusive CD version of his upcoming album, That's Just Me, and that comes out this Friday. Yeah, it is. 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And to top it off, it's less expensive than most pre-order music. 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I'm excited for that. Morgan Wallen with those lies on the way next.
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12: Fair skies will continue through your nighttime hours. Overnight lows into the upper 60s to near 70. Could see a little patchy late fog. For Tuesday through the midweek, not much change. Mostly sunny, dry for the next several days, and quite hot for the afternoons. Highs into the mid-90s, lows of around 70. 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
8: Fair skies will continue through your nighttime hours. Overnight lows into the upper 60s to near 70. Could see a little patchy late fog for Tuesday. Through the midweek, not much change. Mostly sunny. Dry for the next several days and quite hot for the afternoons. Highs into the mid-90s. Lows of around 70. 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
1: Cody Johnson there, and he just wants his horse back. I don't blame you. I'm going to see what I can do. Maybe I can call in a couple of favors, Cody. On the way next, Kenny Chesney. He's going to carry on.
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11: Fair skies will continue through your nighttime hours. Overnight lows into the upper 60s to near 70. Could see a little patchy late fog for Tuesday. Through the midweek, not much change. Mostly sunny. Dry for the next several days and quite hot for the afternoons. Highs into the mid-90s. Lows of around 70. 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
1: Don Party's still trying to get his boots off. Stella Lefty, she's still at number 2 on Billboard Hot 100. Will she knock the Queen Ella Langley off this week? We'll have to wait and see. She's on the way next with Boston.
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3: Fair skies will continue through your nighttime hours. Overnight lows into the upper 60s to near 70. Could see a little patchy late fog. For Tuesday through the midweek, not much change. Mostly sunny, dry for the next several days, and quite hot for the afternoons. Highs into the mid-90s, lows of around 70. 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
4: ABC News, I'm Stephanie Officer. We're hearing from Don Jr.'s new wife, Bettina, and his father after a ProPublica report about a Russian oligarch who allegedly paid for their wedding's after party. Umar Kremlev reportedly paid tens of thousands for it on an island in the Bahamas. Reporter Justin Elliott helped break the story.
5: We talked to dozens of people that have worked with Kremlev over the years. We're also told that he doesn't actually speak English, really. He speaks very limited English. So it's really sort of unclear why he would have paid for this. And also, frankly, given the history here with Trump Jr. and President Trump and Russia and everything we remember from the first term, why Donald Trump Jr. would have accepted this.
4: The national average for a gallon of gas is now $4.29. In Plymouth, Minnesota, Albert Arnett Jr. says he's paying more than $80 to fill up.
6: It's ridiculous. And I think that at some point, Mr. Trump has to take charge and get those prices down.
4: This is ABC News.
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That's Lauren Elena and Chase Matthew with All of My Exes. Lots of great music on the way this hour, including Luke Bryan, Eli Young Band, Coe Wetzel, Ella Langley. But right now, here's Morgan Wallen and Posty Malone.

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0: Megan Maroney, Turn of the Tides there. That's Medicine. Luke Bryan, Country and She Knows It, on the way.
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21: Fair skies will continue through your nighttime hours. Overnight lows into the upper 60s to near 70. Could see a little patchy late fog. For Tuesday through the midweek, not much change. Mostly sunny, dry for the next several days, and quite hot for the afternoons. Highs into the mid-90s, lows of around 70. 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

0: That's Coe Wetzel and Ella Langley and Jaded. Dean checked in from Ireland. 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

0: That's Tyler Nance with Keeps Me Sane. Kip Moore is out on an acoustic tour, and I've got something about a truck on the way next.
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10: Fair skies will continue through your nighttime hours. Overnight lows into the upper 60s to near 70. Could see a little patchy late fog for Tuesday through the midweek. Not much change. Mostly sunny. Dry for the next several days and quite hot for the afternoons. Highs into the mid-90s. Lows of around 70. 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

it's Morgan Wallen and Just In Case. 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

0: Zach John King there with Get to Drinkin'. It's a great dance song. Get up and dance or do what I do. Just chair dance. Jason Aldean, one of my favorite guys. Trouble with a Heart, Very Key is coming up next.
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17: Fair skies will continue through your nighttime hours. Overnight lows into the upper 60s to near 70. Could see a little patchy late fog. For Tuesday through the midweek, not much change. Mostly sunny, dry for the next several days, and quite hot for the afternoons. Highs into the mid-90s, lows of around 70. 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

0: That's Hudson Westbrook and Painted You Pretty. And don't forget, he has a new album coming out in November, on the 6th to be exact. John Party, he's Head Over Boots. That's on the way.
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0: That's Chris Young, I Didn't Come Here to Leave. And I'm guessing that's one of the songs he probably performed last night at the grand opening of the new Red River Dance Hall and Saloon in Houston. I bet that was a great time. Morgan Wallen, Ben by Now is on the way next.
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3: Fair skies will continue through your nighttime hours. Overnight lows into the upper 60s to near 70. Could see a little patchy late fog. For Tuesday through the midweek, not much change. Mostly sunny, dry for the next several days, and quite hot for the afternoons. Highs into the mid-90s, lows of around 70. 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

0: That's Water at a Wedding from Graylin James. Coming up, Lainey Wilson with John Mayer. She's got her list together. Phone, keys, wallet, Jesus Jones, all the things on the way. But it goes like
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12: Expect more near record heat for your Tuesday with mostly sunny skies. Afternoon highs 95 to 97 tonight. fair, low 70 to 73 for the midweek. Continue dry, very hot for this time of year with mostly sunny skies through Thursday with highs into the mid and upper 90s. 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

0: That's Tucker Wetmore. 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

0: Jacob Hackworth, and what took you so long? I'm Peggy Sweet. I am out the door. I appreciate you hanging with me. Never fear. I'll be back again tonight with all of your requests. And I've got Ella Langley. Speaking of requests, I've got Ella Langley on my way out the door for Kimberly once again. Love and life again. Have a fabulous day. I'll see you back here tonight.
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5: Expect more near record heat for your Tuesday with mostly sunny skies. Afternoon highs 95 to 97. Tonight, fair, low 70 to 73. For the midweek, continue dry, very hot for this time of year with mostly sunny skies through Thursday with highs into the mid and upper 90s. 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
2: ABC News, I'm Sherry Preston. The national average for gas right now, $4.31 a gallon, up $1.20 from a year ago, and a nickel a gallon just since yesterday. Albert Arnett is in Plymouth, Massachusetts.
3: I think it's ridiculously high. Prices should not be this high. It's not affordable.
2: Houthi rebels damaged a Saudi pipeline last week, which will restrict the flow of oil even more. As you've been hearing for days, tech leaders are warning about slowing down the speed of AI development. It turns out most people are scared of it when it comes to their careers.
4: It's a fear that goes back to the Industrial Revolution, machines taking work from people. In 2026, a Gallup poll finds that 27% of us are worried that our jobs will become obsolete because of technology. That's 7% higher than last year's number, nearly double where it was in 2017.
2: That's ABC's Jim Ryan. The U.S. Supreme Court blocking President Trump's plan to restrict mail-in voting, saying his push to put the restrictions in place will likely lose at trial. This is ABC News.
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7: On your Tuesday, it's time for local news. I'm Lucky Dot for Sequatchie Valley Now. A pedestrian was injured in a road rage incident in Dunlap on Sunday. We have more in this report.
8: On Sunday at approximately 7 p.m., Dunlap police responded to a report of a pedestrian being struck near Rankin Avenue. Officers found Evan D. Abston injured and identified the driver as Peyton R. Harris. After interviewing witnesses, officers determined the incident was allegedly related to road rage. Harris was arrested and charged with vehicular assault by reckless conduct. Harris is scheduled to appear in Sequatchie County General Sessions Court on October 7th. Puckett EMS transported Abston to Erlanger Hospital with serious injuries. For Sequatchie Valley Now, I'm Hale Allen.
7: Grundy County Schools increased school resource officers on Monday and will continue to do so as needed following a potential threat on Friday. The investigation remains ongoing, and officials are also reviewing online discussions about possible threats involving Grundy County High School. The Grundy County Sheriff's Office and Homeland Security are investigating. Gas prices continue to move more expensive. Average nearby county prices on Monday: Marion County $3.93, Grundy County $3.95. Sequatchie County has hit $4, Hamilton County $3.89, Jackson County, Alabama $3.96, and Dade County, Georgia $3.91. For complete details on all of today's stories, including the latest Marion County arrest report, go to svalleynow.com. 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
11: Good afternoon. They were putting out a grass fire up in Bradley County a few minutes ago, northbound 75 before you get to Georgetown Road. Again, be careful up through that stretch of Bradley County. It was running slow just a few minutes ago. As it builds even more on 24 East here at Market Street, trying to get up into the ridge cut. 153 looks like it was starting to slow down southbound as you merge onto I-75 there, almost all the way back to Lee Highway. Hey, check out the animals that are available for adoption right now at the McCamey Animal Center. I'm Commander Chuck, your on-time traffic.
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0: 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It can boost your energy. Now, I can buy into some of that, but I would have to not say drinking water. I would say floating in water, maybe, near a swim-up bar. Now, that would boost my mood.
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9: Good morning. T-Dot's out here in those help trucks wrapping up a couple of overnight accidents as it decides to build already 153 southbound on that Chickamauga Dam, trying to get out of the Hickson area. Already a little bit crowded, Volkswagen Drive and Discovery Drive. It's only going to pick up even more in the next few minutes southbound, 75, coming over White Oak Mountain, coming in right now from Cleveland, Bradley County. If you get locked out of your house or your car, call Rick's Lock and Key today, 892-1700. I'm Commander Chuck, your on-time traffic.
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5: Expect more near record heat for your Tuesday with mostly sunny skies. Afternoon highs 95 to 97. Tonight, fair, low 70 to 73 for the midweek. Continued dry, very hot for this time of year with mostly sunny skies through Thursday with highs into the mid and upper 90s. 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

0: I am still proud of Jelly Roll for dropping 300 pounds. That is a big deal. He said he's put on a little bit because he's, you know, going back through the divorce, and you tend to go to what makes you comfortable, and eating is sometimes that's where people go. But there's a study that says that 3/4 of obese Americans say they have healthy eating habits. And they said, oh, they also do vigorous exercises at least 3 times a week. Here's the thing. Eating a carrot doesn't count as vigorous exercise.
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3: Good morning, T-Dot's out here in those help trucks wrapping up a couple of overnight accidents as it decides to build already 153 southbound on that Chickamauga Dam, trying to get out of the Hickson area. Already a little bit crowded, Volkswagen Drive and Discovery Drive. It's only going to pick up even more in the next few minutes. Southbound 75 coming over White Oak Mountain, coming in right now from Cleveland, Bradley County. If you get locked out of your house or your car, call Rick's Lock and Key today, 892-1700. I'm Commander Chuck, your on-time traffic.
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0: Garth Brooks is adding another city to his Blame It All on My Roots tour. Of course, that will be in Salt Lake City's Delta Center. He's going to do two nights, October 9th and 10th. Of course, they've already been in Indianapolis and Denver and Chicago, and they'll do DC this weekend. This has been selling like crazy. He's already moved. Listen to this. He's been in five cities, 200,000 tickets. That is just absolutely amazing. And these tickets for Salt Lake City go on sale this coming weekend.
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8: Good morning, T-Dot's out here in those help trucks wrapping up a couple of overnight accidents as it decides to build already 153 southbound on that Chickamauga Dam, trying to get out of the Hickson area. Already a little bit crowded, Volkswagen Drive and Discovery Drive. It's only going to pick up even more in the next few minutes southbound, 75, coming over White Oak Mountain, coming in right now from Cleveland, Bradley County. If you get locked out of your house or your car, call Rick's Lock and Key today, 892-1700. I'm Commander Chuck, your on-time traffic.
9: 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In the critical moments after the attack of 9/11, it was the hams who coordinated emergency messages. When disasters strike, the hams are ready. Ham radio works when other communications don't. 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
4: Expect more near record heat for your Tuesday with mostly sunny skies. Afternoon highs 95 to 97 tonight. Fair low 70 to 73 for the midweek. Continue dry, very hot for this time of year with mostly sunny skies through Thursday with highs into the mid and upper 90s. 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
2: ABC News, I'm Sherry Preston. President Trump's push to restrict mail-in voting ahead of the midterm stopped by the Supreme Court. It is allowing a lower court ruling block the president's executive order to stand. The majority of the justices saying the administration is likely to lose in court. Worries about violence in the Middle East keeping oil prices high. Brent crude still over $107 a barrel, close to $108. ABC's Lana Moise says that could make for an expensive winter.
3: Those using oil to heat their homes could see a more than 30% increase in their bills this season as the war with Iran drives up prices. Families using electricity for heat could pay 9% more.
2: GasBuddy says the national average for a gallon of regular right around $4.31 a gallon, nearly $1.20 higher than 1 year ago. For the first time, the U.S. government is confirming it has put weapons in space. The Secretary of the Air Force is saying that they are in orbit right now. There is no word on their exact capabilities. This is ABC News.
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6: On your Tuesday, it's time for local news. I'm Lucky Knott for Sequatchie Valley Now. A pedestrian was injured in a road rage incident in Dunlap on Sunday. We have more in this report.
7: On Sunday at approximately 7 p.m., Dunlap police responded to a report of a pedestrian being struck near Rankin Avenue. Officers found Evan D. Abston injured and identified the driver as Peyton R. Harris. After interviewing witnesses, officers determined the incident was allegedly related to road rage. Harris was arrested and charged with vehicular assault by reckless conduct. Harris is scheduled to appear in Sequatchie County General Sessions Court on October 7th. Puckett EMS transported Abston to Erlanger Hospital with serious injuries. For Sequatchie Valley Now, I'm Hale Allen.
6: Grundy County Schools increased school resource officers on Monday and will continue to do so as needed following a potential threat on Friday. The investigation remains ongoing and officials are also reviewing online discussions about possible threats involving Grundy County High School. The Grundy County Sheriff's Office and Homeland Security are investigating. Gas prices continue to move more expensive. Average nearby county prices on Monday: Marion County $3.93, Grundy County $3.95. Sequatchie County has hit $4, Hamilton County $3.89, Jackson County, Alabama $3.96, and Dade County, Georgia $3.91. For complete details on all of today's stories, including the latest Marion County arrest report, go to svalleynow.com. 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
9: Good morning. TDOT's out here in those help trucks wrapping up a couple of overnight accidents as it decides to build already 153 southbound on that Chickamauga Dam, trying to get out of the Hickson area. Already a little bit crowded, Volkswagen Drive and Discovery Drive. It's only going to pick up even more in the next few minutes. Southbound 75 coming over White Oak Mountain, coming in right now from Cleveland, Bradley County. If you get locked out of your house or your car, call Rick's Lock and Key today, 892-1700. I'm Commander Chuck, your on-time traffic.
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have any idea what Megan Maroney's doing, but she says she misses her dog. 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Have you seen Boots? I would take Boots. 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

0: Luke Bryan's farm tour kicks up on Thursday. That starts in Pennsylvania, Friday in Ohio, Saturday in Indiana, Sunday in Michigan. And if you've never been to the farm tour, I suggest you take it in one time. Now, know going in, it's going to be a mess because it always ends up there's some sort of rain or some sort of something. Be prepared to get dirty or sweaty or something, but it is definitely worth the time.
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14: Good morning. TDOT's in the process of moving the damaged vehicles involved in this crash over here on 75 northbound, right at East Brainerd Road. You can get up through here now that they moved everybody, but there's still some rubbernecking northbound 75 at East Brainerd. Here comes that traffic southbound 75 over White Oak Mountain coming in right now from Cleveland, Bradley County. Check out the animals that are available for adoption today at McCamey Animal Center. Just Google McCamey Animal Center. I'm Commander Chuck with your on-time traffic.
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21: Expect more near record heat for your Tuesday with mostly sunny skies. Afternoon highs 95 to 97. Tonight, fair, low 70 to 73 for the midweek. Continue dry, very hot for this time of year with mostly sunny skies through Thursday with highs into the mid and upper 90s. 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
2: 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I'm sure I could figure it out because of my musical ability. 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I'd just rather play my six strings. But I learned how to play drums first, and then came the bass guitar, and then the guitar. But man, there's nothing like a steel guitar, and when used the right way, I think a steel guitar is just like the most beautiful sound in the world.
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4: Good morning. Wrapping up an accident over here on 75 northbound at East Brainerd Road. You're able to get around it now, but it's still a bit slow up through here on 75 north at East Brainerd from that earlier collision. As it starts to increase even more on that Chickamauga, Dam 153 coming southbound out of the Hickson area, moving right now 24 up through the Ridge Cut. Check out the animals that are available for adoption at McCamey Animal Center. Just Google McCamey Animal Center for more information. I'm Commander Chuck. You're on time traffic.
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0: So there was a lady that was sent to redecorate a brand new place. She got a $50,000 budget, but she renovated the wrong apartment. 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Now, she claims to have repeated and confirmed the address with the property management before investing and started doing all the renovations. She claims management had said that they gave her the wrong keys. 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So how would you like to be shocked to come home and find that your apartment has been completely refurnished? It would depend if it, you know, the furniture is better than mine, then yes, I'd have no problem with it whatsoever.
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11: Good morning. Wrapping up an accident over here on 75 northbound at East Brainerd Road. You're able to get around it now, but it's still a bit slow up through here on 75 north at East Brainerd from that earlier collision. As it starts to increase even more on that Chickamauga, Dam 153 coming southbound out of the Hickson area, moving right now 24 up through the Ridge Cut. Check out the animals that are available for adoption at McCamey Animal Center. Just Google McCamey Animal Center for more information. I'm Commander Chuck. You're on time traffic.
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18: ABC News, I'm Sherry Preston. Oil trading at over $107 a barrel, helping to push gas prices to a nationwide average of $4.31 a gallon, according to Gas Buddy. ABC's Lana Moise.
19: Iran-backed Houthi rebels firing at a crucial Saudi oil pipeline in the Red Sea, driving up oil prices globally. Officials now say it could take weeks to repair the damage, which will restrict the flow of oil even more. President Trump has tried to temper Americans' concerns.
20: Everything will work out just fine.
19: Blaming the rising cost of diesel on the Russia-Ukraine war, not Iran.
18: The Supreme Court turns back the president's push to limit mail-in voting this year, upholding a lower court ruling freezing his executive order. The Air Force secretary confirming for the first time the U.S. has put weapons in space. No word on exactly what they can do. Apple TV show Widow's Bay sweeps the comedy categories, taking home a record 14 Emmys. This is ABC News.
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22: On your Tuesday, it's time for local news. I'm Lucky Knight for Sequatchie Valley Now. A pedestrian was injured in a road rage incident in Dunlap on Sunday. We have more in this report.
23: On Sunday at approximately 7 p.m., Dunlap police responded to a report of a pedestrian being struck near Rankin Avenue. Officers found Evan D. Abston injured and identified the driver as Peyton R. Harris. After interviewing witnesses, officers determined the incident was allegedly related to road rage. Harris was arrested and charged with vehicular assault by reckless conduct. Harris is scheduled to appear in Sequatchie County General Sessions Court on October 7th. Puckett EMS transported Abston to Erlanger Hospital with serious injuries. For Sequatchie Valley Now, I'm Hale Allen.
22: Grundy County Schools increased school resource officers on Monday and will continue to do so as needed following a potential threat on Friday. The investigation remains ongoing, and officials are also reviewing online discussions about possible threats involving Grundy County High School. The Grundy County Sheriff's Office and Homeland Security are investigating. Gas prices continue to move more expensive. Average nearby county prices on Monday: Marion County $3.93, Grundy County $3.95, Sequatchie County has hit $4, Hamilton County $3.89, Jackson County, Alabama $3.96, and Dade County, Georgia $3.91. For complete details on all of today's stories, including the latest Marion County arrest report, go to svalleynow.com. 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
11: Good morning. Wrapping up an accident over here on 75 northbound at East Brainerd Road. You're able to get around it now, but it's still a bit slow up through here on 75 north at East Brainerd from that earlier collision. As it starts to increase even more on that Chickamauga Dam, 153 coming southbound out of the Hickson area, moving right now 24 up through the Ridgecut. Check out the animals that are available for adoption at McCamey Animal Center. Just Google McCamey Animal Center for more information. I'm Commander Chuck. 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

0: Enough. I'm sure you probably didn't watch the Emmys, but if you did, there was an opening sequence with the host, Mariska Hargitay, by the way, our queen from Law & Order, but Taylor Swift was on the opening segment. You have to go back and watch it. I don't want to give a whole lot of it away, but that's something worth watching for. It's a few minutes, but she's with the cast of Law & Order. That's all you need to know. Now, granted, her husband had a football game last night. She was not at the Emmys, but the total setup was perfect. If you haven't seen it, it is all over socials, and you can find it on YouTube. Totally worth the watch. But it goes
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8: Good morning. It's trying to move a little bit better southbound, 75, trying to get down past Shallowford Road from our earlier crash. It had it slow at one point between Bonnie Oaks and Shallowford as that volume of traffic increases quite a bit now. 153 coming southbound on the Chickamauga Dam. It's building pretty good out of Cleveland right now, coming off that ramp from APD 40 on the 75 going southbound. St. Jude's Children's Research Hospital, leading the way the world understands, treats, and defeats childhood cancer. Log on to stjude.org. I'm Commander Chuck. You're on time traffic.
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14: Expect more near record heat for your Tuesday with mostly sunny skies. Afternoon highs 95 to 97 tonight. Fair low 70 to 73 for the midweek. Continue dry, very hot for this time of year with mostly sunny skies through Thursday with highs into the mid and upper 90s. 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

0: just when you think she can't keep doing it, she does. Ella Langley's Choosin' Texas has now tied for the longest stint at the top of the Billboard Hot 100 chart, 22 weeks at number one. Ella has tied Mariah Carey's holiday favorite, All I Want for Christmas Is You. Next week, she breaks that record.
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3: Good morning. It's trying to move a little bit better southbound, 75. Trying to get down past Shallowford Road from our earlier crash. It had it slow at one point between Bonnie Oaks and Shallowford as that volume of traffic increases quite a bit now. 153 coming southbound on the Chickamauga Dam. It's building pretty good out of Cleveland right now. Coming off that ramp from APD 40 on to 75 going southbound. St. Jude's Children's Research Hospital, leading the way the world understands, treats, and defeats childhood cancer. Log on to stjude.org. I'm Commander Chuck. You're on time traffic.
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5: Good morning. It's trying to move a little bit better southbound, 75. Trying to get down past Shallowford Road from our earlier crash. It had it slow at one point between Bonnie Oaks and Shallowford as that volume of traffic increases quite a bit now. 153 coming southbound on the Chickamauga Dam. It's building pretty good out of Cleveland right now. Coming off that ramp from APD 40 on to 75 going southbound. St. Jude's Children's Research Hospital, leading the way the world understands, treats, and defeats childhood cancer. Log on to stjude.org. I'm Commander Chuck. 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
10: Expect more near-record heat for your Tuesday with mostly sunny skies. Afternoon highs 95 to 97. Tonight, fair, low 70 to 73. For the midweek, continue dry, very hot for this time of year with mostly sunny skies through Thursday with highs into the mid and upper 90s. 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
2: ABC News, I'm Sherry Preston. Mail-in voting won't be changing this year after a ruling from the Supreme Court.
3: The ruling marks a decisive blow to President Donald Trump's attempt to increase federal oversight of elections, effectively allowing states to continue sending out ballots as planned ahead of the midterms.
2: ABC's Peter Haralambou says the justices upheld a lower court ruling freezing the president's executive order. Oil prices easing slightly this morning, now about $106 a barrel, but the recent run-up amid violence in the Middle East has gas prices about $4.31 a gallon on average nationwide. As tech leaders say it's time to slow down development of artificial intelligence, a new Gallup poll says 27% of Americans are worried that AI will take their jobs. An historic night at the Emmys with two wins last night alone. Actor Matthew Rhys is now the first actor to ever win Best Lead in a comedy, drama, and limited series. And Widow's Bay swept in the comedy categories, picking up 14 awards. This is ABC News.
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5: On your Tuesday, it's time for local news. I'm Lucky Knight for Sequatchie Valley Now. A pedestrian was injured in a road rage incident in Dunlap on Sunday. We have more in this report.
6: On Sunday at approximately 7 p.m., Dunlap police responded to a report of a pedestrian being struck near Rankin Avenue. Officers found Evan D. Abston injured and identified the driver as Peyton R. Harris. After interviewing witnesses, officers determined the incident was allegedly related to road rage. Harris was arrested and charged with vehicular assault by reckless conduct. Harris is scheduled to appear in Sequatchie County General Sessions Court on October 7th. Puckett EMS transported Abston to Erlanger Hospital with serious injuries. For Sequatchie Valley Now, I'm Hale Allen.
5: Grundy County Schools increased school resource officers on Monday and will continue to do so as needed following a potential threat on Friday. The investigation remains ongoing and officials are also reviewing online discussions about possible threats involving Grundy County High School. The Grundy County Sheriff's Office and Homeland Security are investigating. Gas prices continue to move more expensive. Average nearby county prices on Monday: Marion County $3.93, Grundy County $3.95. Sequatchie County has hit $4. Hamilton County $3.89, Jackson County, Alabama $3.96, and Dade County, Georgia $3.91. For complete details on all of today's stories, including the latest Marion County arrest report, go to svalleynow.com. 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
9: Good morning. It's trying to move a little bit better southbound, 75. Trying to get down past Shallowford Road from our earlier crash. It had it slow at one point between Bonnie Oaks and Shallowford as that volume of traffic increases quite a bit now. 153 coming southbound on the Chickamauga Dam. It's building pretty good out of Cleveland right now. Coming off that ramp from APD 40 on to 75 going southbound. St. Jude's Children's Research Hospital, leading the way the world understands, treats, and defeats childhood cancer. Log on to stjude.org. I'm Commander Chuck. You're on time traffic.
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0: Good morning, everybody, and welcome to another edition of the Morning Show on the River 104.9. I'm Travis, I'm with you here for the next couple hours to get us through this Tuesday, September the 15th. Wow, already halfway through September as well. So there you are. Hope you're having a great morning there so far. I've got my sheets going here and there. I'm kind of set up in a lot of ways, and kind of not. Numbers to the show, 837-815-1, 837-8001. 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You won't work on somebody to work for you. 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Church announcements, civic organizations, anything nonprofit. Get it to us. We'll be glad to read it up until the day of your event. You get it to us 2 weeks more ahead of schedule. We'll get it in on our community calendar, brought to you by our friends from the city of Bridgeport, Southern Tire Mart, Inside Pilot at Mont Eagle, and of course, Tower Community Bank. You're watching us here on Channel 4 in the SBE Connect Fiber Optic Studios. If you've got your Channel 4 on, you don't see our logo or our smiling faces on there, and you get your power from SBEC, you can make that switch today. 837-8605 is that number. Give them a call. They'll switch you right up. Let's see what's going on with the weather right quick here this morning. It's already warm out there, and it's going to be warm today. I can already tell you that without even looking. Let's see what Patrick Orr sent me. 76 outside right now. Clear and hot start to the day with moderate air quality, and the sun's rays are going to be strong around midday. Air quality is moderate right now, but going to get worse as the day goes on. High of 96 today, folks. You know, I'm thinking back. I'm trying to remember, but I don't think we've seen but just maybe a couple of days of 100. I remember driving. I'm trying to remember where I seen that. I was driving maybe back from Nashville. I think it was when I went over to the golf, to the Bowls of Honor golf tournament with Jamie Johnson and the guys from Rascal Flats and some of those guys. I think that was the John Daly and some of them. I think that was one of the days we seen that was 100. Across the board, rest of the week, mid-90s and 70. So there you go. Write it down. Friday night, 96. It's going to be, let's see what it looks like. I'm going to pop it in here. Patrick Orr did send it to me here. I'm going to look and see. Let me look at Friday night just to see about when it's going to be. At kickoff for the ball games this coming Friday night, an average of 87 degrees. So there you are. Going to be toasty for a while. But now, after we get through Sunday of this week, we've got a big cool down coming. I don't know how long it's going to last, but Monday's going to be in the high 80s. But by Thursday, we're going to be in the mid-70s for the high. I even see high 50s for the evenings. I like it. I'm with it. I like it. I love it. I want some more of it. Tim McGraw said it, and we'll go along with it. Hey, it's time for us to check out the funeral announcements from Rogers Funeral Home.
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0: Jimmy Lee Wooten, age 66, passed away this past Friday. He is left to cherish. His memory includes his daughter Amanda, son Johnny, brother David, sister Sandy, and several nieces, nephews, great-nieces, nephews, and friends. The family will have a private memorial for Jimmy at a later date. Funeral arrangements for Jimmy Lee Wooten are entrusted to Rogers Funeral Home, Jasper Chapel, 21 East 5th Street, in Jasper, 942-2682.
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0: Survey says, hey, we're going right here. We're going to be talking about some different things today. Got a lot of things coming up in the next few weeks. We're going to be really, really busy around here. From now on, all the way through to, well, until after football, I guess, pretty much through the end of October. And then hopefully we're going to be busy into November. Looking forward to a lot of great things happening there. I do want to be updating you on the different things. I've got to get a calendar in here this week to make sure I don't miss nothing. All right, so this is off of... email. I was looking to see where this come from. Phone number is 931-308-0030. No phone calls, just texts. Has some pocket watches that they would like to sell. A Waltham, an England, and that's E-L-G-I-N. If you're a watch collector, you'd know. And all the ones I'm selling are running. So if you're interested, no phone calls, just texts. 931-308-0030. Have for sale the Gibb bibs and jacket, fishing rain suit, never worn. Girls 24 inch, boys bike. Girls 24. So the girls 24, boys bike. I don't know which one it is, but it's 24 inch. Kenmore apartment refrigerator, fifth wheel for a camper, set of Corvette rallies and center caps, two 600-watt extreme compartment heaters, 423-364-0660. All right, let me put my birthdays and anniversaries, get myself set up here as we go. Well, Brother Paul David Webb sent me this. I'm glad he sent this because me trying to remember it doesn't work. It's this Saturday, 10 a.m. to 6 p.m., bring a lawn chair, your own food and drinks, and join them for worship and song and praise. Singers including Truly Blessed, Darlene Johnson, Dwight Sanders, Calvary's Way, His Call, Highly Favored 3, Dale Bolton, Greg Finch, Donna Davis, Renee Barton, Angela Carter, Jerry Hall, Glory Bound Warrior, Ray and Pat Phillips, The Neals, CTC Ministries, The Browns, Paige Wilson, and Preaching by Mark Wilson. That is at the Marion County Park. They're on your way toward Helltown, there on 41. Okay. Let me put this here. I want to cover this with everything else. I got to make sure I keep all that straight. Okay. Marion County High School, the remaining schedule starting this Friday night, the North Jackson Chiefs. This is a region game. They are hosting Madison County. So Madison County is coming to North Jackson. Sequatchie County Indians are traveling to Cascade. That's over at Wartrace/Bellbuckle. That's exit 96 there. You get off that and head towards Shelby, and that's where Cascade is over there. Sequatchie County Indians will be traveling over there. On the South Pittsburgh Pirates is going to be at home against Franklin County. They're hosting Franklin County coming over. Marion County Warriors are hosting Chattanooga Prep. Whitwell is at Lookout Valley. So Whitwell is traveling to Lookout Valley. We still don't know on that time schedule yet. We will let you know as soon as we know.
2: You got football?
0: Yeah.
2: Marion County
0: JV, Marion County over Sequatchie County last night. It was a pretty good game. It's kind of a blowout there, so but that's that seems to be the way it's set right now. So they're saying the game of the week of all of these here, Madison County against North Jackson, that is a region game. None of the rest of them playing. Sequatchie County, South Pittsburgh, Marion County, Whitwell, none of these are region games, but they're saying the game of the week, the game is going to be the game. It's going to be the Marion County Warriors versus Chattanooga Prep. That's going to be the battle. So all the other teams are thought to be able to take this with ease. I think the Marion County Warriors will take Chattanooga Prep, but it's going to be a heck of a game, folks. So make sure you get out. Try to make go out and support these kids every Friday night. 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You can stream live every game on Friday night. Sequatchie County, South Pittsburgh, Marion County, or Whit will go to theriver1049.com and just hit the streaming button down at the bottom. It'll take care of you right there. Just put listen live. You'll be glad to do that. And that's not listen live. It's down at the bottom. It'll say streaming. It'll say Warriors Radio, Pirates Radio, Indians Radio, or Tigers Radio, whichever one you want to listen to, click on it. And as soon as the game starts, it'll automatically kick in. You can do that. So join us there. 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And Country Roads 93.3 in Sequatchie County, we'll have the Sequatchie County games. But you can listen to all of them live. They are live as they're happening. 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Tell them that you appreciate them helping put the football on. Because without them, folks, if we don't have sponsors, it's not going to happen. You know, during the COVID year, every one of us donated our time to bring the ball games here. We had 13 people making this thing work, and every one of us donated their time to make it work. And of course, that can't happen all the time because we all have things we have to do and different things. So support our sponsors, let them know we appreciate it, and you appreciate them by spending your money there along with you know, just tell them you appreciate them. Okay, let me put this over there. Okay. I was looking for one of my sheets. Here's one of them right now. Free medical care on the first Monday of every month at the Whitwell Senior Center at 9 a.m. First Monday of every month. That'll be coming up. We'll try to keep that together. I usually got a calendar in here. I do have one over there. I'll pull it after when we go on break. Okay, I told you we're getting busy. Here is one of the things coming up. This is our... We have Renee from Signature Healthcare going to be here on Thursday. She comes in about 10:15. They're going to be talking about different things. If you have a loved one that's beginning to get to the point to where you're possibly going to have to consider a nursing home / assisted living or whatever, Signature Healthcare is the way to go. You need to be talking to them. Give them a call down there. Tell them that we sent you down there. And, hey, Renee will be on here along with, she brings different people with her. I don't know who will be with her, but Renee will be here talking about different things that Signature Healthcare can do for you. Please tune us in 10:15 right after the show. It is the third Thursday of every month at 10:15. Renee comes in and tells you some great information. The good part about it is everything she talks about, and even if you need to talk to her later, you can reach her by phone. There's so many people down there that's more than glad to help you out. They love to have volunteers down there that can help as well. And there's a lot of things you can do. So make sure you tune it in. We work hard to do it. Caitlin will be in here with Renee, and they'll be talking about some things. So got that going on Thursday. We got Friday Night Lights on Friday. And Saturday, the Trail of Tears Rally Weekend, downtown Bridgeport, September 18th and 19th. Now, this is the South's premier tribute band's Eagle Sunrise. Going to hit the stage at 9 o'clock. Friday night, Now, fireworks at 8:30, and at 7 o'clock, Alabama Sunset Band will be coming on stage there. Now, also performing at 5:30 to kick everything off, the Cooper Berry Band going to be there. There's going to be all weekend, there's going to be food vendors, arts and craft vendors, kids' bounce houses, $2,500 cash giveaways. And we're going to be doing live radio coverage Saturday, 11 to 3. I'll be there. Stephen will be there. We're going to have all kind of folks there. Yeah, we're going to be making that happen. That is the Trail of Tears Rally Weekend in downtown Bridgeport. We'll be down there on Saturday. We're going to be giving away tickets to Rock the South. We're going to be giving tickets away to Lake Winnipesaukee. And you know, we might sneak in, I ain't going to promise this, we might sneak in some Harvest Celebration tickets for Dollywood. Never know. Need to come down and register to win, but you can't win unless you register. Come down there, shake hands. I'll be there for sure. We're still juggling on the shifting of everything to make sure everything runs, but I will definitely be there, and we're going to make this a lot of fun. I'm looking forward to this. I'm glad that y'all are going to come down and keep me busy. Come down, Richard Winch. Say hi, hello, how are you? And let's make some winners out of some different people there. I got to separate these things so I keep them to separate. Yeah, so it's a big thing. If you don't know a lot about the Trail of Tears, you can go to the Alabama-Tennessee Trail of Tears Corridor Association, and it'll tell you a lot about what goes on there as well. South Pittsburgh Historic Preservation Society presents the Walking Ghost Tours, a haunted evening on the historic streets of South Pittsburgh. It's going to be Friday and Saturday nights starting October the 3rd through the 31st. Tours begin at 7 p.m., and the walk is less than a mile, a fundraising event that helps support the Historic Preservation Society's future activities and museum rent. Partnering with the Magic Box Theater, ticket options $15 for the walking tour only, $35 for the tour and the magic show for adults, $30 for the tour and the magic show with kids. Ticket required for both the tour and the magic show. 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
0: All right, we are back. Thanks for being here with us this morning. Glad to be along. Well, let's see what we got here. Need gas, great food, or a quick pick-me-up? 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That's our friends at the Raceway in South Pittsburgh. All right. So, let me make my notes as we go here this morning. See what we got here. Dunlap Police is investigating a road rage incident that left a pedestrian injured Sunday evening. Extra officers are on hand at the Grundy County Schools as authorities investigate reported threats and online discussions involving the high school. And Tennessee drivers are paying more at the pump again, with a statewide average climbing another 11 cents a week. Man, we've got the latest details right now at SValleyNow.com. You want more information on that? Don't cost you a thing. Just go in and check it out. That is at SValleyNow.com. And if you go ahead and sign up and follow, it will let you know when something new drops in, and you'll be able to check it out. Oh, so there you go. Rock the South, October 1st, 2nd, 3rd, and 4th. The Fields of Decatur in Decatur, Alabama. Got a great lineup coming. You got people like Craig Morgan, the Castellos, Cameron Marlowe, the Bam Perry, Stella Lefty, Big X the Plug, Abra Anna, Graham Barham, Austin Snell, Brantley Gilbert, Zach Topp, Jason Aldean, Jesse Murph, and Riley Green. 4 days, packed, packed, packed. And here you're listening to the place to win 4 day passes. That is Rock the South in Decatur. We'll be telling you more about that as it comes up. You got your first chance to win some of those this Saturday in Bridgeport. You need to come down and see me and register to win. Good morning, Swap a Shop.
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0: All right, 931. 8N Ford tractor with a rotary cutter on it.
6: Yes, sir.
0: All right, I got you down.
6: Thanks, sir.
0: Thank you. Bye-bye. All right, got an 8N Ford tractor there for sale with a rotary cutter with it. 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All right. Hey, if you haven't signed up for the Jasper Highlands Children's Christmas Classic Golf Tournament, it is going on September the 27th at 1 p.m. at the Dogwood Hills at Flat Rock, Alabama. $400 a team. They did have one slot left. Reach out to Steve at 423-277-2929 or Dave Pistello at 423-321-4191. It's a scramble format, and every penny goes to deserving children in Marion County for Christmas. So be a part of that. All right. Well, October the 1st through November the 1st, Thursdays through Sundays at 321 Browns Ferry Road in Chattanooga, Lookout Valley. Is that at the Reflection Riding? Is that where that Dread Hollow is? It says 321 Browns Ferry Road, so that's got to be right there across that bridge over in there. Because I went over there to a haunted house one time. They sent us some tickets down here one time. And it didn't take me but once. I ain't going back. 25,000 square feet of indoor haunted experiences as well. And this may not be where that's at. This may be somewhere different. Thrills, chills, and a local legend. Are you brave enough to enter? You got containment. Step inside if you dare. Dreadwood Forest, the woods have a way of finding you. And the reckoning of Mercy Harker, some legends that just never die. Escape rooms, the collector. Can you solve the puzzle in 13 souls? Time is running out. You got college night, Thursday, October the 1st. Girls night, Thursday, October the 8th. And date night, Friday, October the 9th. Haunted house is $25. RIP is $35. Escape rooms is $15. 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Now, the blackout night is Sunday, November the 1st. That's a Chattanooga tradition and Dread Hollow. All right. Today is Tuesday. 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That's at 1187 Main Street in Kimball. 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Okay, it is 8:38. Glad to have you along here this morning. All right, it's time for us to take a few minutes out of our regular scheduled programming to read the funeral announcements from the Reed Family Funeral Home of Whipple, the Standard for Reed Funeral Home of Dunlap, and the Putnam Reed Funeral Home of Pikeville. Currently at this time, there's none to be read.
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0: All right, we are back. It is 8:40. Thanks for joining us and being with us here. Well, we had Beth Duggar in the house yesterday, and we appreciate her coming by and talking a little bit along with Jeff about the Princess Theater tomorrow, Thursday night. Big Rich Brock is the family-friendly comedian going to be in town along with Bryn Daniels. They're going to be doing a 90-minute show, and it's going to be a free show, but you must have a ticket to get in. How do you get those tickets? You go to the PrincessTheaterTN.com, click on Purchase Tickets for the Big Rich Brock. But when you click on there, they are free, but you must have a ticket to get in. When the tickets are gone, they're gone. You can't get in. You got to have a seat. They were well over 200 tickets already gone when they were in here yesterday. And it's usually, they go last minute, so you need to go ahead and get those. Go down there and enjoy that. That is sponsored by the Rotary Club Community Family Fun Series. And it's called Rotary on the River, and it's events supported by the Thrive Civic Experiment Grant. So, got that coming on. And we also have coming up next on October the 8th at 6:30, it's going to be Quizmaster Wesley Brewer is going to be featuring Tennessee-themed and local interest questions to highlight the area for this trivia night. Fun prizes of small value will be awarded throughout the evening, and the Princess will have concessions for purchase. So get ready for that. It's going to be something really, really good there as well. Well, I've already covered the ball game there. The Caverns has got Kingfish Ingram going to be there tomorrow night. The native from Clarksdale, Mississippi is, man, this guy is phenomenal. If you love blues, you're going to miss out if you don't go. September the 30th, the Band of Heathens. October the 7th, Winona. November the 4th, Warren Hayes. And November the 25th, the Punch Brothers at the Cavern. 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Their hours are 9 to 5, Monday through Thursday, 9 to 6 on Friday, 9 to 1 on Saturday. 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Get off the exit for Highway 35 as you come into Scottsboro. Take a right heading into downtown Scottsboro. Two blocks on your right in the curve. That is Scottsboro Weight Loss. They're friends of ours, and they'll be friends of yours as well. All right, it is 8:42. Let's see what else we got going on. Seeing what's in the news here. If I hit the wrong button there, as I always do. All right, so. Good morning, Swap Shop.
6: Yes, my son had vintage magazines on information about race cars and hardback books, a VCR tape, and he has a poster that is Daytona Beach, 1956, with two signatures on it. One is Moonshiner Mark Ramsey, and the other one, we can't make it quite, I think it's D-I-G-G-E-R, and it's 2020 on that signature. He's wanting to try to sell these items to the best he can get for them. I've looked them up on the Google and stuff, and they say they can go for pretty good, but we just want the best offer.
0: All right.
6: And I have a size 16-inch wheel. The tire is on it, but the tire is no good. It's a stick plug. It's been my storage, but I can get to it pretty quickly. I'm wanting to get rid of that. Get it out of my way because I don't need it. So my number is 423-661-6635.
0: I got you down.
6: All right, thank you.
0: All right, they got some vintage magazines, VCR tapes, a 1956 poster. You can call it for more details on that. And got a 16-inch rim, six lug. Tire's no good, but the rim's good. She can get to that as well. You can give her a call for more information on those, 661-6635. All right, so get in here and see what's... here we go. Well, this sounds kind of, On June the 29th, Intercon Chemical Company in St. Louis has recalled a variety of hand soaps manufactured and distributed under different brand names because of potential bacterial contamination. Now, hand washing is the easiest way to prevent the spread of germs and illness, but now the soap is what the problem is going to be here. So, as of Friday, the FDA assigned a Class 2 risk level to the recall on September the 11th, which is defined as a situation where the use or exposure can cause temporary or medically reversible adverse health consequences. Let's see. Here we go. The recall products were distributed to 20 companies, including 19 wholesale and 1 retail across 15 states. Georgia is in there. That's the only one close to us. Tennessee or Alabama is not. They say that two of the products may be contaminated with several species of bacteria. I don't even know what those are. It says that can cause infections typically in the healthcare setting, including the blood, lungs, and urinary tract and other parts of a body after surgery. But they do say that the bacteria is found in the environment and infections commonly spread in hospitals or long-term care facilities. So does not give any names. Right? What it says, foaming pear hand soap with aloe is the one. Though then there's Summit foaming hand soap, Vestas foaming hand soap, Laura Lynn. Laura Lynn, that's, Ingles brand, I think. Honey Apple Crisp Liquid Soap. But folks, that is not in this area. That's only in Georgia. It's the only one that's distributed. Laura Lynn Foaming Parish Scent Hand Soap with Moisturizers. And that shows you, too, that a lot of them have just got a name different there. It says that it's the 8 and 7.5-ounce bottles. They have already been pulled from the shelves. And they say they've already been pulled, so if you do have those by chance, you can return them. So there you go. Just for it. They say that 99.99% of the people, it will not affect at all. Matthew Rhys made Emmy history as the first person to win two leading acting Emmys, one for a limited series and one for a comedy. Not familiar with either one of them and not familiar with him, but he apparently he did something right. Because he got two of them and set the... all right, good morning, Swap Shop. Do what now?
8: Do you still put people on the birthday calendar?
0: Well, yeah, sure.
8: Okay. So, my Uncle Joel Blevins, he's 64 today.
0: 64. I think we called him T-Berry, didn't we?
8: Oh, yes. Yes, you did.
0: I was starting to say most people wouldn't have even known his first name was Joel unless I say it on here every now and then. So.
8: Yes.
0: All right. Well, we got him down. I know he's in Kimball, right?
8: Yes, sir.
0: I got him down. Thank you. Bye-bye. All right. Joel Blevins, best known as T-Berry, is 64 today of Kimball. He and I went all the way through school together. Time to go where local equals fresh. Let's head down to the local IGA of Bridgeport and the Bridgeport Shopping Plaza right next door to Family Dollar. 8 to 8, 7 days a week for your shopping convenience. 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

0: 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Got a 2-day sale coming up later on this week. You need to be ready for that as well. Be listening. I'll be putting that on. Acorn, butternut, spaghetti, buttercup, or sweet dumpling squash, 99 cents a pound. And Washington Bartlett pears, my favorite kind, $1.99 a pound. 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It is 10 minutes before the top of the hour. Hope you're enjoying what you're doing and hanging out with us here a little bit this morning. Well, going on and Dunlap here in a couple of weeks, which we will be on hand up there. Glenn will be up there all 3 days. I'll be up there a couple of days here and there. The Dunlap Heritage Days Small Town America Festival. That is on Friday night, 6 p.m. Buddy Joy will be hitting the stage doing Southern Comfort and a lot of other great songs. Buddy's been by here. Glad to have him here. 6:30, you got Club Rewind. 70s, late 70s, but mostly 80s and early 90s songs. Going to be a great dance party there. Make sure you come out and check that out. Then the Oktoberfest, Saturday and Sunday. You're going to have a lot of things going on all day long. Music starts at 4:30 with Bill Hatfield and the Wild Wind Band. 6 p.m., Cody McCarver is going to set the stage. And boy, is he, for a 7:30. These guys have been together over 60 years, and you'd never know it to see them perform. You're going to know all the names, all the songs. You're going to recognize it all. They started out with a big hit in 1963, and they've been going through the country charts for so many years. Great guys. Exile is going to be on hand starting at 7:30. I'll be up for that as well. Then on Sunday at 12 noon, Fellowship and Dinner on the Ground. 1 p.m., Fellowship of Churches Choir. 2 p.m., Zach Ohlendorf and Cody McCarver. 3 p.m., Hee-Haw. And 4 p.m., Grammy Award winner, gospel singer Jason Crabb of the Crabb family is going to be there on Sunday. We will be there for that as well. So make sure you come and hang out with us and enjoy great things going on. That is up in Dunlap the first weekend of October. Okay, homecoming date change. The homecoming has been moved to Saturday, October the 3rd, when the Warriors take on Marion County versus Bledsoe. Save the date. They're gonna have it. They're gonna have a game on Saturday. Is that right, Stephen? Says homecoming date change. The homecoming has been changed. Were the Marion County Warriors taking on the Bledsoe Warriors? More information about homecoming festivities, times, details will be announced when it gets closer. It says October the 3rd, so and it says Saturday. So they're going to move the ball game to Saturday, I guess? Something that I wasn't... Okay. We're checking into that right there to make sure that I'm reading that right. Need dependable tire service from people that you can trust? Stop by the Southern Tire Mart inside Pilot, conveniently located there in Mont Eagle. Whether you're driving a personal vehicle or managing a commercial fleet, their experienced team is ready for quality tires, professional installation, flat repairs, balancing, rotation, and dependable service to keep you safely on the road. 500 Dixie Lee Avenue in Mont Eagle, 931-463-4900. That number, Southern Tire Mart inside Pilot at Mont Eagle, keeping you rolling 1 mile at a time. Go in there and see Josh. Tell him we sent you up there. And you appreciate what they do. He is also the sponsor of the community calendar, or one of the sponsors of the community calendar, and the sponsor of the Marion County arrest report. All right, so Stephen's looking that up there on that there as well.
1: I'm not seeing that yet.
0: Okay, I will have, I know that was sent to me, but I need verification. I need to make sure. I don't think that would be high school ball, but I guess it could be. Unless that's middle school ball or something. Or not middle school, but JV. Okay, check and just see. It's it doesn't say on the sheet. Sequatchie Volunteer Fire Department annual motorcycle toy drive. That's Saturday, October the 24th. They'll be leaving from Sequatchie Fire.

0: department, Station 1 at 135 Sequatchie Lane, going to the landing zone where toys will be collected. Live music by S. Pittsburgh, 70s, 80s, and 90s. Toy donation or monetary donation will enter you into their raffle. Have a passenger, their toy will enter them as well. All monetary proceeds will go directly to buying extra gifts for children in need. So let's go up and help support that. And it's Ride for a Reason. That is the Sequatchie Volunteer Fire Department annual motorcycle toy drive. Okay. Maybe I need to give you that sheet for you to check into. I'm trying to remember where that come from. October the 7th at Chattanooga State Community College Campbell Campus, Marion County Schools Career Fair. This is at the Chattanooga State Community College right here in Campbell. Marion County High School will be 8:30 to 10:25 for that schedule. Whitwell High School will be 10:30 to 12:10. South Pittsburgh High School will be 12:45 to 2:15. RSVP by the 18th, which is this Friday. Local businesses, industries, military representatives, and community partners are invited to connect with the Marion County students and help them explore future career opportunities. I think that's really great. The CTE Director, Sherry Prince, you can reach out to her at 942-3434, extension 5. Okay. Good morning, Swap Shop.
1: Good morning, Travis. The number's 305-4404. Don't have the PSC compound hunting bow. It has a couple extra features that do not come with it. 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And it's like new. 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There's 30 of them. Mostly inside, but some external fixtures too. They were display models. $350 for them. And I will break up some separately and can send pictures. A friend of mine still looking for a 270 BAR. They have one they want to sell, so call me. I'll put them in touch with each other. And also looking for property, as always, in Marion County. 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Thank you.
0: I got you, Rick. See you, buddy.
1: See you.
0: All right there, 305-4404. Always looking for that BAR 270 if you've got one. Always property looking. Flatland only. 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Got the PSC compound bow there. More extras than what he's asking for the whole bow comes with it there. Always looking for a factory-built dual-axle trailer if you've got one of those as well, and the lighting that he has there. He'll make somebody a great deal on any of that. And, hey, make him a great deal, and he'll pick that up. All right, so it is 305-4404 is that number to call. Let's take a break. Back in just a minute.
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0: Boy, I'd like to have been in Texas here a couple of weeks ago. They had the complete cast of the Young Guns there, and they were all there at a Comic-Con or whatever you want, Galaxy Con, Celebrity Con, or whatever. That would have been a great one there. I don't normally go to any of those things like that. I had never actually been to one, but to get to meet seven or eight of them. I did get to meet one of them. Out of all of them, I did get to meet. There was Emilio Estevez was there. Charlie Sheen was there. Kiefer Sutherland was there. Dylan McRooney was there. Casey, I don't know how you say his last name, Sazamensko was there. John Tenney was there that played the storekeeper. And it was, man, I got to meet Kiefer Sutherland there. Got to do an interview here with him on the phone. And then got to meet him when he came to Chattanooga. And he and I sat down and talked. And that's kind of what we talked about was he told me, we wasn't nothing but a whole bunch of young kids there. And he says, they actually hired people to keep us out of trouble long enough for us to get that filmed. Oh, and Lou Diamond Phillips was there as well. So it was, wow, what a great crew that would have been. Wouldn't that have been fun, folks? Hey, it's a few minutes after 9 o'clock, and we normally read the menu from the Dixie Freeze right up here, but they're on vacation this week, so they'll be back on Monday. So the Dixie Freeze will be closed this week celebrating their vacation, and I'm sure it's a celebration for them. Well, Hoax Bluff, Alabama, the Loblolly Fest at Bluff Amphitheater. Casey Aston, Drake White, Randy Houser, and the Marshall Tucker Band. Yo, can't you see? Full lineup will be announced soon. That is Drake White. That is where he's from, and he is hosting this. This is a great thing at the Loblolly Fest. Marshall Tucker going to be on hand there. I'm looking. That would be great. That is October the 17th. I don't know. That might be a fun one to go to. All right. So anyway, I'm looking to see what else I got here. This goes to the back. Palms Up Foundation is a great local ministry for single moms. 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They're there. They'll be glad to meet with you and talk to you. Talk to Allison there. She'll take great care of you there. See what else we got going on this week. Smiles here in South Pittsburgh, free dental care, 228-3077. My buddy Ron at On Fire Concerts, he's got shows coming your way, coming up in the next little bit at the Park Theater in Mac Mimble, October the 30th, Colin Ray, November the 12th, Sammy Kershaw. The Isaacs are going to be at Swanee Inn in Swanee, November the 28th. I'll be there on that one for sure, December the 3rd, Tucker Theater, Murfreesboro, the Bellamy Brothers as well. A lot of shows coming up there, and boy, I'm telling you, you can talk to my buddy there. He is he and I have met up there a few times catching the shows. Chuck shows up there to get to see T. Graham Brown. The Isaacs were there. Wow, what great shows. What a great little venue that is up there as well. Come on up and join us. Good morning, Swap Shop.
8: You hear about Kansas City beating Broncos?
0: Well, I figured you'd be calling me since you got it right. I figured if the Broncos won, I wouldn't hear from you today.
8: Probably not.
0: That's what I was thinking. So, how bad was it?
8: 31-10.
0: That's pretty bad.
8: Well, the Braves, they lost their first game to the Flood. They got two more.
0: Well, I guess it's I guess we're going to find out here down the road just exactly where Kansas City falls. I don't know if they got it in them to make it to the Super Bowl, but we'll see. I know you're saying Seattle. You think Seattle going to go again this year, right?
8: Yeah, I'm hoping.
0: All right, so who you say is going to be the one in there with them? Who's got the best team out there right now that could give them a run for it?
8: Probably the Bills.
0: Well, you know, the Buffalo Bills, they were 0-4 for a while there, so, you know, we'll see how they do. So I'm going to hold you to that come Super Bowl time.
8: Yeah, they came back to won that game Sunday.
0: Well, I'll hold you to it. I'll remind you of this conversation here in about 6 or 8 weeks.
8: All right.
0: Thank you, Randy.
8: All right, bye-bye.
0: There's my buddy Randy Walker there. He keeps us up on all things sports, football. If there ain't no football going on, he keeps us up to date on the Braves there a little bit. He's a Braves fan as long as we are, too. But he keeps us up to date on college ball and professional ball and, of course, that high school ball. He loves his football. And we love Randy here. He's been a long-time listener. I've known Randy a long time here. I don't know exactly how far back, but I've known him for a long time here, and I appreciate what he does for us there. He's the mayor of Fackler. He's the unofficial mayor of Fackler down there. Veterans Day Honor Ceremony, Honor Service and Sacrifice. That'll be Saturday, November the 14th at 2 p.m. At the Jasper City Park. There'll be more going on with that here shortly. They'll be telling you more about the things there, and we'll keep you up to date on that as well. All right, so I did tell you about the Small Town America. I got the pages mixed up here. I'm going to make sure and get it in here. For the Small Town America Festival and everything that goes on, it is $5 wristband is all that it is. Squatch County Chamber of Commerce. You can get them there. You can get them at Dunlap City Hall, Citizens Tri-County Bank. And the wristband is good for the whole weekend, including your Valley Fest as well. So it's only $5. You can get one at the Dunlap Mercantile as well, in store or online. So I'm going to put that. I have my pages separated there. All right. So let me see what I got here. I got another page here. I got two pages, and I got them mixed up as well. All right. So we're doing fairly well here. So we're moving right along. See what this is as well. Oh, yeah. This is, put that there as well. Y'all having a great morning? I know that I am. It's going well. Oh, and that's a done. 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
0: 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Saturday, 7:30 to 4. With a lot of parts, keeping your community moving one part at a time. All right, so let's see what we got here. Deputies serving an arrest warrant on Sir Creek Mountain say that five shots were fired through a window that before a suspect had surrendered. One person was killed and four others injured while a vehicle hit pedestrians along State Road 108 in Grootley Longer. A Hickory Street storage building fire destroyed everything inside and damaged two nearby vehicles, but no one was hurt. And hey, Friday night brought a county rivalry, a 61-point shutout, and big performances across the valley. And, of course, the arrest report for Marion County for September the 13th. That is all on svalleynow.com. Check it out today. Go ahead and sign up and have them just drop it to you there. It don't cost you nothing. Still won't cost you nothing. And it doesn't worry you to death. It just dings you. Let you know it's there. If you want to read it, okay. If you don't, you ain't got to. So, Yeah, so let's see what we got here. Good morning, Swap Shop.
1: Well, good morning, Mr. Travis. How are you doing today?
0: I'm doing good, Paul. How are you?
1: I'm doing good. Staying hydrated during this hot weather.
0: Well, I did yesterday. We'll see what the day holds today.
1: Are you walking every day still? And
0: I am.
1: It is?
0: I am.
1: Well, bless your heart. You better be careful and drink plenty of water.
0: Oh, I do. I keep a bottle in my back pocket and I get out and walk. I usually walk between 11 and 1:30, 2 o'clock, something like that.
1: Oh, okay. All right. Well, once again, I want to remind everyone about the big gospel singing at the Marion County Park on this coming Saturday, September the 19th, and it's going to begin at 10 a.m. and go until. And Marion County Park is located at 9696 Highway 41 there in Jasper, Tennessee. And we ask that everybody please bring a lawn chair. If you're going to stay a while, please bring a picnic lunch because there won't be no food or anything provided there at the park. And some of the singers that's going to be there on this coming Saturday is Truly Blessed, Highly Favored 3, Glory Bound Warrior, Renee Barton, Angela Carter, Jerry Hall, Greg Finch, Donna Davis, Dwight Sanders, Darlene Johnson, Gary Keefe, His Call, Calvary's Way, Calvary's Blend, Dale Bolton, The Neals, also the Brown Family, Chad Davis, Little Harmony, and Sister Paige Wilson and Brother Mark Wilson will be preaching that day. And we invite each and every one to come out and be with us and enjoy some good gospel singing, good fellowship, and just spend the day with us there. If you need more information, you can call me or text me at 423-203-7182. And I appreciate that, Mr. Travis.
0: All right, we got you down, Paul.
1: Well, thank you very much. And you have a good day and stay hydrated today.
0: You can count on it. Talk to you soon.
1: I'll hear you, buddy. All right, and you have a good day, buddy.
0: All right, bye-bye.
1: Bye-bye.
0: All right, so don't forget that gospel singing that I was telling you about earlier that Paul was telling you about. Make sure you come out this weekend at the Marion County Park. Well, today is the United Nations International Day of Democracy, an official global observance held every September the 15th. It is a day to reflect on participation, representation, human rights, and the work required to keep democratic institutions strong. Now, on the lighter and official calendar, it's National Linguini Day. So make your voice count, stay involved in your community, and perhaps wind down with a plate of pasta tonight. Well, a lot of people don't realize that cryogenics is a thing that a lot of people think is possible, and there's quite a few celebrities that has had their body done this, that, and the other. But here is a fact about a wood frog that actually give some of the people that come up with cryogenics their basis that it could work. The wood frog can freeze so completely that its heart stops beating and it stops breathing, then thaw and hop away. Ice forms around its organs, but glucose acts as a natural cryoprotectant that helps protect its cells. The frog spends winter under leaf litter, looking lifeless. When warmer weather returns, it thaws from the inside out and heads toward the seasonal pools to breed. So, it's more like the survival trick is chemistry. As freezing begins, the liver releases large amounts of glucose, while urea also builds up in the tissues. These substances act like cryoprotectants, helping keep damaging crystals, ice crystals, from forming inside cells and limiting dehydration. The frog's organs are surrounded by ice, but its cells stay protected enough to recover. So it's not really coming back from the dead, but it is one of the most convincing impressions of it out there. This and how the people from, I guess, the country of Haiti would probably be where a lot of it comes from, where you're talking about where they have the, where they take the puffer fish and give them that, and they have the zombies, where the zombies come from, where they kind of, and all, you think they're dead, but they're actually come back alive, you know. So between those two things, that's where a lot of it comes to. It's the wood frogs live across a wide stretch of North America, including forests in the eastern United States, Canada, and Alaska. Rather than burying deep underground, they spend the area tucked under leaves and shallow wood debris. that location leaves him exposed to the freezing temperatures. So there you are. Pretty neat stuff, isn't it? Yeah. I've seen that before, so I thought it was pretty neat to read there today. So hard to believe that a frog is the reason a lot of people believe in cryogenics. Good morning, Swap Shop.
2: Yes, I'd like to put an item on the show.
0: All right. Go ahead.
2: I have a 1967 Oldsmobile 442, all original. I'm the third owner, been rotisserie restorated. It's got the original 400 four-speed, blue in color with black interior, and I'm asking $35,000 for it. And if you're interested in it, my name is Jason, and you can call me at 865-204-8086.
0: And if they wanted to see this, what town do you live in?
2: I live in West Knoxville.
0: West Knoxville.
2: And the car is sitting over in Halls.
0: Okay, you do know you're calling the other side of Chattanooga, right?
2: What's the one that's up here, like near Hawkins County?
0: I don't have a clue. I just know there's one up there. It's over around Louisville, I think, or whatever, but I don't know. You're calling, we're right on the Alabama, Georgia, Tennessee line here.
2: Yeah, I'll go ahead and put it on there anyway, so yeah. A lot of people will travel for
0: sure.
2: Most of course.
0: That's the reason I ask, because if it's something like this, or somebody wants it, they'd drive there for it. All right.
2: And this weekend, I will have it up at the Rod Run show.
0: Okay, up at Pigeon Forge. All right, let's see if we can sell it for you.
2: Thank you very much. I appreciate it.
0: Uh-huh. See ya. All right, man. If you're a collector, there's you one, a 67 Olds 442, the original 400 four-speed. That is a hoss. $35,000, 865-204-8086. 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Okay. So anyway, give me a call this morning. Be glad to get your items on to buy, sell, or trade. Like that guy, he had that car on there, man. I'd like to have it. I'd like to have me a 72 Monte Carlo or a 72 Mark 1 Mustang, but I'd really like to have the 72 Monte Carlo. By the way, speaking of Jeff Keefe, he's got one. So every time I want one, I just go look at his. All right, so it is 9:28. We'll be doing Grand Ole Opry Trivia this week, starting tomorrow, so make sure you're a big part of that as well. Well, we'll be telling you about our friends of a Sister Spirits. They are locally owned and they are your hometown liquor store there in Whitwell. You'll get to see that great commercial here in just a minute. Hear more about them there. But hey, if you're looking for a special, one-of-a-kind grab-and-go bag, go up there and make you one, or give Kim the idea of what you need in it and what you want to go with it, and she'll fix you right up there. Go up there and see them today, 658-2225, if you want to give them a call. Or they're there Monday through Thursday, 10 to 9, Friday and Saturday, 10 to 10, and Sunday, 10 to 6. That's Sister Spirits right there in Whitwell. Good morning, Swap Shop.
21: Yeah, my phone number 931-691-5275. And I got a Husqvarna lawnmower, but it's like a little garden tractor, really, for sale.
0: Okay.
21: 300. It's got a fabricated desk on it, 48-inch deck. It's a Coleman motor on it. Each wind, it runs in level foot. And also, I got a harness that I think that's what you call it, give to me, that you wear when you want in our bus truck, and I ain't got no use for it.
0: Okay, you're talking about like...
21: I don't know what it's worth enough.
0: Talking about like a safety harness?
21: Anybody wants it, let them call and make them offer.
0: All right. I got you down.
21: Hey, thank you, buddy.
0: All right, buddy. Got you. All right. He's got a safety harness there. He said he'll take an offer on there, and he's got a 48-inch cut small Husqvarna garden tractor. 931-691-5275 is that number to call. Well, I had something here. Let's see here. Let me see if I can still find it. Well, I must have hit the wrong button and cleared it off there, but we'll, I'm sure there's something in here I can find. Well, there was another woman here. The death toll in Pennsylvania's measles outbreak rose this weekend. A woman's death, complications related to the disease. She was a 40-year-old woman. They said that the outbreak has added to the resurgence of measles as the data showed that it was declining in vaccination rates. This is heartbreaking loss for the family and an unfortunate reminder that measles can be serious and potentially life-threatening. There has been 676 measles cases across Pennsylvania and 124 measles-related hospitalizations. The first U.S. measles-related deaths of the year were reported in Pennsylvania on August 25th. It's just, man, I hate to hear that people are willing to jeopardize their life over over that there. I really do. So, well, it says that there is a... This is called Swelein, S-W-E-E-L-I-N. It is a sugar substitute made from monilin, a sweet protein originally discovered in the West African serendipity berry. The re-engineered protein is roughly 3,500 times sweeter than sugar by weight. In a company-funded study of 19 healthy adults, Swelein produced minimal changes in blood glucose and insulin levels, with results indistinguishable from stevia. It has received a no questions letter from the FDA following a generally recognized as safe, allowing it to be used in U.S. foods and beverages. The company is working with manufacturers on product trials, but sweetened products are not yet available. This new sugar substitute you need to know about may not spike your blood sugar, and it's already approved for use in the United States. So there we are. It's a new one. It says, they say it's intensely sweet, but it does not spike the blood sugar or the blood glucose like sugar does. It was discovered decades ago in the serendipity berry, a fruit native to West Africa. On its own, though, it breaks down at relatively low temperatures, making it impractical for most food processing. But however, the company re-engineered the protein to withstand heat and varying pH levels and found that it retained its sweetness, which measures roughly 3,500 times sweeter. Well, okay. Well, that's good for people that's wanting to get away from it, because I'm going to tell you something, artificial sweeteners are horrible. How many people remember the saccharin used to come in the little bitty bottle, the little bitty pill? And to me, everything that you drink that's diet drinks or whatever, it's got that aftertaste to it, if you ask me. Yeah. Well, now they're saying the working class people, the average median salary for working class people is $155,000. Well, I am in extreme poverty then. Well, 14 years ago, Ken Jopi, who had operated a charter airline business in Alaska since the 70s, agreed to fly a passenger from Fairbanks to Beaver, one of the state's dry jurisdictions. The passenger's luggage included 72 cans of Budweiser and Bud Light, which she planned to share with her husband on his birthday. Although most of the beer was boxed, a six-pack was packaged only in a grocery store bag and would have been in plain view as he was loading the airplane. State troopers discovered the beer before a plane took off, and he was convicted of a misdemeanor. The trial, which concluded that Jopi had been willfully blind to the six-pack, sentenced him to 3 days in jail and a $1,500 fine. But state law mandated another punishment that was 63 times more severe. Forfeiture of his $95,000 airplane, although the penalty seemed grossly disproportionate, Alaska Supreme Court ruled that he did not violate the Eighth Amendment's ban on excessive fines. So Right now, they're still holding his plane, and he is trying to beat this in court. Wow. I know that a lot of those out there do stop the... you can't take it into Alaska up there, and a lot of the different... a lot of the different communities up there, because they are a dry county. It used to be that when you put your time in, work hard and get a nice pension, and maybe you'll get a gold Rolex at your retirement party. Well, the idea of a pension, let alone a five-figure watch, may seem fleeting, but not all companies are doing away with rewarding employee loyalty. 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To celebrate the Las Vegas casino operator's 50th birthday, Station Casinos last Wednesday surprised nearly 10,000 full and part-time employees with a stock award worth more than $70 million. Each one of them receives $1,000 in Class A stock for every year of service. So if you've been there 20 years, you're going to walk out with a little chunk of change. They say that six employees who started at Bingo Palace in the 1970s and still work for the company today, each received more than $45,000 in equity. Wow. 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Way to go. And she had no idea that was coming. 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So, all right, it is Blake and Kelly invite you to give them a call. They'll be more than glad to take care of you there. All right, so I wish I was working at a place and they give me stock options. Oh, wait a minute, I work here and there is no stock options. Yeah, not that it would matter even if there was. Let's see what we got here. I was looking to see if they got another picture of it. It is a breed of dog. I was looking to see if they've got it. I thought they were going to show us here, but the German Shepherds, they have a rare blue, they call a rare blue shepherd. And people hunt for those all the time. They're hard to find, the one that has the blue. It's really more of it's a dark, and you can see a blue hue when the sun hits it there. So anyway. All right, so maybe you've heard on the radio recently or come by way of Spotagram, a raspy pop country song about taking a train back to Boston and a budding relationship from an emerging artist who seems to have come out of nowhere. Her name, Stella Lefty. Been telling you about her. She's got over 15 million streams in May alone when her breakout song, Boston, made the cover of the platform's Hot Country list. The 24-year-old Chicago native nabbed two nominations for her album, Long Way Home, in August on the VMAs, Video Music Awards there. She's doing really well, but a lot of people don't realize her dad is Eric Levosky. He's the founder of Groupon. His worth is about $4.8 billion, which makes him one of the 1,000 richest people in the world. But she's not the only one. They tell me that Ella Langley's dad is a millionaire as well. And a lot of them, that's the way they get to move through that, is they got people shelling out the money to get them there. Still, though, I think her song is great. I think it is. But would she have gotten the same exposure had there not been a lot of money thrown after that as well? So, yeah. So, anyway, there you are. All right. So, it is 9:39. Yeah. So, give us a call. We'll get your items on as well. That is, let's go ahead and take another break, Stephen. We'll be back in a minute.
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0: Hey, we're back here. It is 15 minutes before the hour. Got a lot of things coming up here, like I said, in the next month and a half, 2 months or whatever. Got some great shows going on in Knoxville. You've got Gavin Adcock going to be making his way to Knoxville there for a big show. Going to have Zach Topp headed to Nashville to do a show at the end of October. You better get your tickets. It's just about sold out. I will be unable to go to that one. I like Zach Topp, and I always like to go to his shows, but probably will not be doing that one simply because of that is during the 3 days of Halloween that we'll be having going on here. So there'll be a lot of other shows coming up. I was trying to remember some of the other ones there as well. A lot of Christmas shows coming on at the Tivoli Memorial Auditorium. Be ready for those. The Mannheim Steamrollers coming. the Nutcracker's coming. Lindsey Stirling is coming. She's a little bit of a different act. She is very, very talented with the violin. She is very talented as far as she's very agile. It's a very unusual show, but it'll be something pretty good. Got a lot of musicals coming up next year. Broadway musicals coming up. Been already trying to work on some of those as well. So a lot of things coming up there. So you want to be watching for that and kind of hanging out with us here as well. For hunters and shooters and archery enthusiasts, there's a local place that knows the outdoors, and that's Castle's Outdoor Center in Whitwell. 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It is 14 minutes before the hour. So if you've got something to put on, we've had a few calls this morning. I appreciate y'all calling, keeping me busy there. I'm looking to see what else is going on in the world here. A lot of different. I'm not even going to get on to this mail-in voting thing. Let's look and see. Name maxing. Let's see. All right. Well, name maxing lets parents blend two meaningful names into one fresh choice. Combining names can help families honor loved ones or agree on a baby name. This baby name trend gives parents more ways to choose a name that feels personal. But when you call your name out, people go, "It's what?" Or "How do you spell that?" You get into some of that already. Well, whether it's sleep maxing, mommy maxing, or look maxing, it seems people of all ages are maxing on something, and here's the next one. The online platform dedicated to baby names added it to its list of top baby name trends this year. I'm looking to see if it's going to give us, All right, here we go. Below are 10 names that Nameberry thinks we'll be hearing more of. This girl name means handsome, cheerful, high chief, shining light of the moon. It combines Eleni and Alanis, and it's called Alanis, almost like alien, Alanis. Okay. The combination of Isra and Israel is a boy's name, meaning God is my help. Israel. Kershef, this boy's name brings Krishna and Shava together, meaning dark and kind. Leovante, combining Leo and Giovante creates a boy's name that means lion and God is gracious. Lilianette is Lily and Juliet coming together for a girl's name that means little Lily, little one pledged to God, Lilianette. Mavry, the girl name combining Maeve and Avery means she who intoxicates or ruler of elves. That's what you want to name your kid, somebody a ruler of an elf. This is a boy's name that means saint of God. It combines Santino and Gabriel to make it Santil. Winsley, W-I-N, not Wednesday. Winsley, Winnie and Kinsley creates a girl's name as friends clearing. And Xavian, the boy's name means new house. And it brings Xavier and Damon together. There we are. All right, so anyway, trusted babies' names. Okay. I'm not even going to get it now. I was looking to see if they list these. Okay. Let me see here. All right, so these are in 2026, the top 10 boys' names. Number 10, Lucas. Number 9, William. Number 8, Mateo. Number 7, Elijah. Number 6, James. Number 5, Henry. Then Theodore. Number 3 is Oliver. Then Noah. And the number one boy name of 2026 is Liam. I don't know how far this is going to go. I was going to do the girls, but... see if I can get to the girls' names. No, they just listed the boys' names, it looked like. Well, the boy's name 1,000 is Langston. Yeah, okay.

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0: Okay, so Zendaya... Who is that, Stephen? Zendaya. What is that? Who is that?
3: That's the girl that played with Spider-Man.
0: Well, apparently she just got married to Tom Holland. Is that who is that? Is it, that's the guy that plays Spider-Man. What's the guy's name that played in Lawless? What's his name? Ain't his name? His name?
3: Shia LaBeouf?
0: No, the other one.
3: Tom Hardy.
0: Tom Hardy. Okay. I kept thinking, golly, ain't he a lot older than her? Yeah, okay. There we go. Stephen, you want to catch that one? All right. All right. So anyway, I got, yeah, Tom Hardy. Tom Hardy's in that, there is a series called Mobland that he's in. I'm waiting to see how good it is. He's in there with Pierce Brosnan. I think it might be pretty good there as well. All right. So anyway, give me a call. I'll be glad to get your items on the buy, sell, and trade. Looking for great deals without spending a fortune, you need to stop by and see my friend, Ms. Sharon Medina, there at the Raghouse Resale Store. Clothing, home decor, furniture, toys, household items, and treasures arriving all the time. Whether you're shopping for the family or hunting for that unique find, there's always something new waiting on the shelves. 13564 Highway 28 in Whittle, right across from Castle's Outdoor Center. She's there Thursday and Friday, 10 to 5, and Saturday, 10 to 3. That's a Rag House Resale Store where there ain't no rags. It is 954. Trump says the $5,000 payout's easy to fit into the federal budget. I know he says that, and I know all of it, but there, folks, don't get ready to hold your hand out to wait on these, because I really honestly think that it's not. It may come to pass, but I don't think that it'll get approved. I don't see it. I don't know, but I'm just saying. Well, anyway, there's still a lot of things going on in the midterm elections. Going to be coming up here pretty soon. We'll be talking about a lot of that, seeing what else is going on. Seeing if there's something new in the news that I need to cover to make it something interesting. A lot of things in politics are going on, but I try to stay away from a lot of that. I mean, now, if it's something that been coming up, let's see how many of these I can hit. Here we go. I was looking to see. I thought I seen something about one of the actors that I like. Yeah, I've got to watch that. I've got to find out what that's on.

0: All right, so here we go. This is the Emmy Awards for Best Drama Series. The Pitt is the winner. That's with Noah Wiley, which is a great actor in his own right. Got his, he has superstardom by being on ER, and I still love ER. I could go back and rewatch that. I watched ER, and I really liked it. Best Lead Actress in a Drama was Rhea Seehorn in Pluribus. No, got me. I don't know. A Drama Best Lead Actor, Noah Wiley, The Pitt. Way to go, Noah. Yeah, I think he's very deserving. I like him. Drama Supporting Actress, Allison Janney in The Diplomat. I've not watched that. Best Supporting Actor, Patrick Ball from The Pitt. So way to go. The Pitt is doing really well. I'm back. I'm sorry. I am wrong. Tom Pillory from Task. They highlighted Patrick Ball, but he was in the running for it. And let me tell you something. Even being nominated for something like that is really, really a great thing. Directing Saul Menson for Slow Horses. I don't know that one. Let's see what else we got here. Comedy series Widow's Bay is the winner. I've seen a preview of that, but I don't... Comedy lead actress, Jean Smart for Hacks. Jean Smart's been around a long, long time. Comedy lead actor, that's at Matthew Rhys on Widow's Bay. He's the one that's broke records by doing two of them. Comedy supporting actress, Cato Flynn for Widow's Bay. Well, Widow's Bay is winning everything here. Stephen Root for the supporting actor for that. Directing, Widow's Bay. So I was looking to see what else, see if I recognize any of these here. Television movie, Remarkably Bright Creatures. Nope. Jack Ryan, that might have been pretty good. I didn't see that one. Lead actress, Sally Field won that. Way to go, Sally. All right, so she's still around. She played Forrest Gump's mother for most of y'all folks that remember. But if you're back from my days, she played the love interest in the movie Smokey and the Bandit. That's where her and Burt Reynolds were together for a short time. I think he dated every woman he ever had an actress show in. So anyway, a lot of other things going on. I was looking to see if any of these jumped out. None of them really. I don't know them. Don't know them. All right. So there, that is right there. 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Monday through Friday, 8 to 5, Saturday, 8 to 3. That's still the place where they get you in, get you done, get you out, get you back on the road. That's my friends at Kimball Speedy Lube and Tire Center, right across from Crawford's Produce. They've got just a few sweet potatoes left over there. You better go get them. If you want some, you better get them today. They are just about out, along with some late summer produce there. Come by there and check them out. Tell them I sent you by there. Stephen Gladys and all the great folks there at Crawford's Produce. It is 9:58, just a couple minutes left here in the show here. 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So, all right. Guess what, folks? That's going to do it for us. So we're going to get on up out of here and have a great day. Don't forget, we have Sherry Farmer coming up here in just a few minutes to take you through the lunchtime hour. I do want to say a special thoughts and prayers out. I'm getting ready to read this funeral announcement. And I grew up at this woman's house. She was a great friend of my mom, and she passed away on Saturday. She was 87 years old. Miss Rogers, most people knew her as Evelyn. She passed away there. And, you know, I'm going to go ahead and read that because it's a special one for me here. She was 87 years old of Jasper. She worked as a secretary for several years for Dr. Mack in Jasper. And she was also a Sunday school teacher for many, many years. And her dad was J.B. Dugan. Her mother was Adele Stone Cypher Dugan. Her husband was John Frank Rogers. Everybody knew him as Frank. She was preceded in death by all those, including her son, Jonathan Rogers, her son, Jay Rogers, which was one of my best friends. I went all the way through school with him. And a daughter, Elisa Rogers, her brother, Marion Dugan, and in-laws, James Elbert and Sally Pearl Rogers, and great-grandson, Tate Evans. Left to cherish her memories are her sons, Chris and David, daughter Stephanie, daughters-in-law, Kim Rogers, Pam Rogers, grandchildren, Trey Rogers, Chelsea Rogers, Brian Evans, Michael Evans, Sam Rogers, Hunter Carter, Ella Rogers, Haley Melton, Jeremy Melton, Shelby Rogers, Joseph Rogers, great-grandchildren, Elliot Evans, Addison Evans, Lane Evans, sister Pat Blevins, and several nieces, nephews, and extended hosts of friends. Her visitation will be held today from 4 until 8, and on Wednesday morning from 11 until 1 at Tate Funeral Home. Funeral services will be Wednesday at 1 p.m. at the chapel of Tate Funeral Home. She will be laid to rest at Squatchy Valley Memorial Gardens in Jasper immediately following the service. The family would like to thank Hearth Hospice and her nurse, Evan Hayes, for the excellent loving care she received. Funeral announcements are entrusted to Tate Funeral Home, Mel Dixon Lane of Jasper. That's going to conclude the show for today. Y'all have a great day. Sherry Farmer's up next. So long, everybody.
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16: Heating up once again out there for your afternoon with mostly sunny skies, highs 95 to 97 tonight. Fair on the warm side, low 70 to 73 for the midweek. Continued mostly sunny, dry, and very hot for the afternoons with highs 95 to 97. 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

0: I didn't come here to leave. That is Chris Young. Uh-oh. It sounds like the next time you get a bottle of wine, it just might have a little more kick to it if it's from France. Yes, apparently they're having their hottest summer ever, and it is hitting winemakers in the grapes. It's making them harder to produce champagne, which meets their strict classification regulations set by French authorities. So, what are they doing? Well, they're making the best of things. Officials are making an exception to this year and allowing them to make it their champagne with a higher alcohol content. So, just a little heads up there. If you feel a little bit more woozy this New Year's Eve, that could be why. Ella Langley is next with Choose in Texas.
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8: Heating up once again out there for your afternoon with mostly sunny skies, highs 95 to 97 tonight. Fair on the warm side, lows 70 to 73 for the midweek. Continued mostly sunny, dry, and very hot for the afternoons with highs 95 to 97. 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

0: Tucker Wetmore with Who Told You That? And last week we went over names that are predicted to be most popular for 2027. A lot of them are those kind of combination names where you take two because you can't make up your mind and you combine them into one name. But the folks over at Nanit, they are a baby monitor brand, and they have a list of the most popular baby names for this year. Okay, and it's all based on profiles parents create for their little ones on Nanit's devices. So that kind of gave them that heads up as to, you know, the most popular names. And they have found that this year the most popular are those that are very classic, including Jack, Henry, Charlotte, and Charlie. Yeah, you can read more about that in USA Today. Riley Green is up next with Think As You Drunk.
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8: Heating up once again out there for your afternoon with mostly sunny skies, highs 95 to 97 tonight. Fair on the warm side, low 70 to 73 for the midweek. Continued mostly sunny, dry, and very hot for the afternoons with highs 95 to 97. 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
5: Heating up once again out there for your afternoon with mostly sunny skies, highs 95 to 97 tonight. Fair on the warm side, low 70 to 73 for the midweek. Continued mostly sunny, dry, and very hot for the afternoons with highs 95 to 97. 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
6: ABC News, I'm Wayne Cabot, saying these are not the people I interviewed. President Trump slamming the U.S. Supreme Court for rejecting his changes to mail-in voting so close to the election. ABC's Karen Trevers.
7: The president calls it a bad decision. He says it is a big loss for Republicans and America itself. He goes on to say that the Supreme Court really let our country down. He accuses certain justices, as he puts it, of being petrified of Democrats.
6: Diesel now $2.50 more than a year ago. Truckers say every dollar adds an extra $400 to each tank. Today, the 10-year Treasury yield hit levels not seen since 2007, an inflation concern as the Fed meets on interest rates. AI, the conversation today in Washington at a meeting with the CEOs of OpenAI and Anthropic. Death will not be the punishment if Nick Reiner is convicted of killing his parents, the DA taking it off the table. This is ABC News.
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11: On your Tuesday, it's time for local news. I'm Lucky Knight for Sequatchie Valley Now. A pedestrian was injured in a road rage incident in Dunlap on Sunday. We have more in this report.
12: On Sunday at approximately 7 p.m., Dunlap police responded to a report of a pedestrian being struck near Rankin Avenue. Officers found Evan D. Abston injured and identified the driver as Peyton R. Harris. After interviewing witnesses, officers determined the incident was allegedly related to road rage. Harris was arrested and charged with vehicular assault by reckless conduct. Harris is scheduled to appear in Sequatchie County General Sessions Court on October 7th. Puckett EMS transported Abston to Erlanger Hospital with serious injuries. For Sequatchie Valley Now, I'm Hale Allen.
11: Grundy County Schools increased school resource officers on Monday and will continue to do so as needed following a potential threat on Friday. The investigation remains ongoing, and officials are also reviewing online discussions about possible threats involving Grundy County High School. The Grundy County Sheriff's Office and Homeland Security are investigating. Gas prices continue to move more expensive. Average nearby county prices on Monday: Marion County $3.93, Grundy County $3.95, Sequatchie County has hit $4, Hamilton County $3.89, Jackson County, Alabama $3.96, and Dade County, Georgia $3.91. For complete details on all of today's stories, including the latest Marion County arrest report, go to svalleynow.com. 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

0: 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We hope that you will follow us on the socials. 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So we make it easy for you. 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Yes, we've got great prizes. 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And of course, serious news too. 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
11: Heating up once again out there for your afternoon with mostly sunny skies. Highs 95 to 97 tonight. Fair on the warm side, low 70 to 73 for the midweek. Continued mostly sunny, dry, and very hot for the afternoons with highs 95 to 97. 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
1: It's John Party with Boots Off. Happy birthday if today is your special day. You got a couple of celebrities you get to share your day with, including director Oliver Stone, who's now the Big 80. Tommy Lee Jones, also the Big 80. Football coach Pete Carroll, turning 75. Josh Charles from Best Medicine is 55. Prince Harry is 42. And there you have it. Those are the folks, the big-time celebrities that you're sharing your birthday with. David Nails next with Whatever She's Got.
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0: That was Let Him In Anyway from Blake Shelton, a song that he holds in high regard, even in the context of his entire recorded catalog.
1: 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This is another Hardy song that he sent over to me, and wow, I mean, just wow is really all I know to say about this thing. The first time I heard it, I mean, my jaw hit the floor. It's such a well-written song, but even more than that to me is I feel like this is a song that's never been written before, and that's getting harder and harder and harder to find.
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0: Megan Maroney with Medicine, and she recently shared that she is going to be performing at the Opry Goes Pink event on October 27th, and she'll be the one flipping on that barn backdrop that turns pink to support the fight against breast cancer. We're going to hear from Lauren Elena and Chase Matthew next.
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11: Continue dry and hot out there through your evening hours tonight. Fair on the warm side, lows 70 to 73. For the midweek, the heat continues for the next several days. High temperatures into the mid and upper 90s with mostly sunny skies, looking dry through Thursday as well. 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And I'm Chief Meteorologist Patrick Hoare.
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0: back in the bottle, that is Randy Houser. I share because, well, it made me laugh. It's gross, but still. This happened in Florida, at a Florida trailer park, and a woman there, well, she was recently arrested for dumping a bucket of poop on her neighbor, who she suspected was having a little affair with her husband. You know, I don't know if I blame her. You know, I mean, I would rather her do something like that than, you know, something worse. So it was just poo, you know, it'll wash off, right? I think. I don't know, but hopefully the time in the slammer has allowed her to rethink things. And well, anyway, I just, that story just made me giggle. So there you have it. Jordan Davis is next with Turn Liz's Truck Around.
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0: Worth Your Wild, that is Russell Dickerson. Happy Tasty Tuesday. I'm Sherry Farmer, and ooh, do I have a good one for you. It's Oreo limited edition. You know, they're always mixing flavors up, and this time, it's apple pie a la mode. It is so good. And I'm thinking you could take these cookies and mush them all up and use them as, you know, the crust for an apple pie. So it would be like double the apple. So good and so delicious with ice cream as well. So definitely be on the lookout for that. I did find it at Walmart, so it might still be there. I don't know, but they're really good. But I have noticed these limited edition Oreos, they are always in smaller packages. Is it just me? Yeah, they're smaller because, well, they're already gone. And I got them like on Friday. So anyway, oopsie. But just, they're really good. So check them out on my Facebook page, Sherry Farmer, Sherry M. Farmer on Instagram, if you want to see what the packaging looks like. And let me know if you've tried them or if you've seen something else that's limited edition or new or some kind of flavor mix up. Yeah, would love to know what you're liking. Luke Bryan is next with Country and She Knows It.
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7: Continue dry and hot out there through your evening hours tonight. Fair on the warm side, lows 70 to 73 for the midweek. The heat continues for the next several days. High temperatures into the mid and upper 90s with mostly sunny skies, looking dry through Thursday as well. 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And I'm Chief Meteorologist Patrick Hoare.
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2: ABC News, I'm Wayne Cabot. Two more measles deaths now confirmed by Pennsylvania health officials. One was previously reported to be a 40-year-old woman. Two others were children. All were unvaccinated. Last time the U.S. had four measles deaths was 1992. ABC's Karen Travers is in Washington, where today a judge stopped the Kennedy Center from putting Donald Trump's name on the facade.
3: The order says, quote, simply put, defendants cannot install memorials for President Trump or anyone or anything else at the Kennedy Center without Congress's blessing.
2: And now there's word the Kennedy Center's board, which was appointed by President Trump, has voted to close down entirely. Trump's offer of $5,000 to Americans if Republicans keep Congress gets a thumbs down today in a Reuters Ipsos poll. 63% disapprove. The president blasting the U.S. Supreme Court for stopping him from limiting mail-in voting before the election. FBI Director Kash Patel says he's going to send agents to election sites, calling them crisis coordinators. This is ABC News.
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8: Good morning. It's trying to move a little bit better southbound. 75, trying to get down past Shallowford Road from our earlier crash. It had it slow at one point between Bonnie Oaks and Shallowford as that volume of traffic increases quite a bit now. 153 coming southbound on the Chickamauga Dam. It's building pretty good out of Cleveland right now, coming off that ramp from APD 40 on the 75 going southbound. St. Jude's Children's Research Hospital, leading the way the world understands, treats, and defeats childhood cancer. Log on to stjude.org. I'm Commander Chuck. You're on time traffic.
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0: I must confess, I thought after the success of A Bar Song that that was pretty much all we were going to hear from Shaboozy. But that's why I don't pick the hits. Shaboozy working alongside Kevin Powers right there. And Move On. Zach John King on the way, got his breakout single for you.
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9: Good morning. It's trying to move a little bit better southbound, 75. Trying to get down past Shallowford Road from our earlier crash. It had it slow at one point between Bonnie Oaks and Shallowford as that volume of traffic increases quite a bit now. 153 coming southbound on the Chickamauga Dam. It's building pretty good out of Cleveland right now. Coming off that ramp from APD 40 on to 75 going southbound. St. Jude's Children's Research Hospital, leading the way the world understands, treats, and defeats childhood cancer. Log on to stjude.org. I'm Commander Chuck. You're on time traffic.
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17: Continue dry and hot out there through your evening hours tonight. Fair on the warm side, lows 70 to 73. For the midweek, the heat continues for the next several days. High temperatures into the mid and upper 90s with mostly sunny skies, looking dry through Thursday as well. 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And I'm Chief Meteorologist Patrick Hoare.
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0: Rethink Some Things, coming to us courtesy of Luke Combs, making a lot of fans very happy by extending the My Kind of Saturday Night Tour, playing in stadiums and arenas well into next year. 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
3: Good afternoon. Really starting to build out here now with more volume. 24 here at Market Street. All that traffic making its way through our city right now through Missionary Ridge on 24 as it gets a little bit heavy and crowded over here at times. Shackleford right over the interstate. Radar is possible throughout the rest of the afternoon on 75 throughout certain parts of Bradley County. Hey, if you get locked out of your house or your car, it's okay. Call Rick's Lock and Key, 892-1700. Rick's Lock and Key. I'm Commander Chuck. You're on time traffic.
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5: 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South Pittsburgh City Meetings are the second Tuesday of each month at 6 p.m. at the Senior Center on Elm Avenue. Whitwell City Meetings are the second Thursday of each month at 6 p.m. at the City Hall. Monteagle City Meetings are the last Monday of the month at 5 p.m. City Hall. The Marion County Commission Meetings are the last Monday of each month at 6 p.m. at the Lawson Building on Ridley Avenue. The Marion County School Board typically meets on the second Monday of each month at 5 p.m. at the Central Office in Jasper.
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0: Well, we are playing it for you, the best country. That includes fresh new songs as well as the ones we know and love. Coming up, a former college football player who studied IT in college. So if you're having trouble with your laptop, he could probably help you. Tucker Wetmore is the guy. We'll hear from him in a couple, plus Hudson Westbrook.
1: Here's the deal. The government is over $38 trillion in debt, which means the IRS isn't slowing down. 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
7: Good afternoon. We're really starting to build out here now with more volume of 24 here at Market Street. All that traffic making its way through our city right now through Missionary Ridge on 24 as it gets a little bit heavy and crowded over here at times. Shackleford right over the interstate. Radar is possible throughout the rest of the afternoon on 75 throughout certain parts of Bradley County. Hey, if you get locked out of your house or your car, it's okay. Call Rick's Lock and Key, 892-1700. Rick's Lock and Key. I'm Commander Chuck. You're on time traffic.
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12: Continue dry and hot out there through your evening hours tonight. Fair on the warm side, lows 70 to 73. for the midweek. The heat continues for the next several days. High temperatures into the mid and upper 90s with mostly sunny skies, looking dry through Thursday as well. 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And I'm Chief Meteorologist Patrick Hoare.
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2: ABC News, I'm Wayne Cabot. The Kennedy Center is closing for good, sources tell ABC News. After the board was told by a federal judge today that it cannot add Donald Trump's name to the facade or anywhere else. Trump is described as being frustrated by the Supreme Court for rejecting his push to restrict mail-in ballots for this election. Attorney General Todd Blanche saying that he was asked about this, hosting today's White House press briefing. Here's his answer.
3: He is very frustrated. And I wasn't at the interviews that he participated in during the last administration when he selected these folks to be on the Supreme Court. He has every right. And indeed, he should.
2: FBI Director Kash Patel saying agents are going to polling places in November to act as crisis coordinators. New federal crypto regulations backed by the industry are rejected on Capitol Hill by Democrats who say they don't go far enough in stopping the president and his family from cashing in. This is ABC News.
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8: Good afternoon. We still see slow traffic out in the Marion County area, South Pittsburgh. As a matter of fact, they're moving a stalled vehicle on 24 westbound just before the South Pittsburgh exit, and it looks pretty slow out through there between the Jasper exit and South Pittsburgh going westbound. So if you're headed towards Nashville, give yourself extra time as it gets a little bit heavier now. Northbound 75 over White Oak Mountain, headed up through the Cleveland, Bradley County area. Hey, check out the animals that are available for adoption at the McCamey Animal Center. Google McCamey Animal Center. I'm Commander Chuck. You're on time traffic.
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0: Not only is he on tour in support of his latest efforts, including that song there, but he's also the spokesman for a chain of boot stores that is sponsoring his tour, Riley Green and Think As You Drunk. Thomas Rhett, just a couple minutes from now.
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7: Good afternoon. We still see slow traffic out in the Marion County area, South Pittsburgh. As a matter of fact, they're moving a stalled vehicle on 24 westbound just before the South Pittsburgh exit, and it looks pretty slow out through there between the Jasper exit and South Pittsburgh going westbound. So if you're headed towards Nashville, give yourself extra time as it gets a bit heavier now. Northbound 75 over White Oak Mountain, headed up through the Cleveland, Bradley County area. Hey, check out the animal center available for adoption at the McCamey Animal Center. Google McCamey Animal Center. I'm Commander Chuck. You're on time traffic.
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18: Continue dry and hot out there through your evening hours tonight. Fair on the warm side, lows 70 to 73 for the midweek. The heat continues for the next several days. High temperatures into the mid and upper 90s with mostly sunny skies, looking dry through Thursday as well. 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And I'm Chief Meteorologist Patrick Hoare.
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0: He started off strictly as a songwriter 4 years ago, and since then, 50 of his songs have been picked up by other artists. Very impressive track record for Jacob Hackworth. That's what took you so long. Luke Bryan coming up in just a couple with a song we know and love.
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3: Good afternoon. We still see slow traffic out in the Marion County area, South Pittsburgh. As a matter of fact, they're moving a stalled vehicle on 24 westbound just before the South Pittsburgh exit, and it looks pretty slow out through there between the Jasper exit and South Pittsburgh going westbound. So if you're headed towards Nashville, give yourself extra time as it gets a little bit heavier now. Northbound 75 over White Oak Mountain, headed up through the Cleveland, Bradley County area. Hey, check out the animal center available for adoption at the McCamey Animal Center. Google McCamey Animal Center. I'm Commander Chuck. You're on time traffic.
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0: 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Corey Kent, Empty Words. 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
6: Good afternoon. We still see slow traffic out in the Marion County area, South Pittsburgh. As a matter of fact, they're moving a stalled vehicle on 24 westbound just before the South Pittsburgh exit, and it looks pretty slow out through there between the Jasper exit and South Pittsburgh going westbound. So if you're headed towards Nashville, give yourself extra time as it gets a little bit heavier now. Northbound 75 over White Oak Mountain, headed up through the Cleveland, Bradley County area. 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Google McCamey Animal Center. I'm Commander Chuck. You're on time traffic.
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14: Continue dry and hot out there through your evening hours tonight. Fair on the warm side, lows 70 to 73. For the midweek, the heat continues for the next several days. High temperatures into the mid and upper 90s with mostly sunny skies, looking dry through Thursday as well. 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And I'm Chief Meteorologist Patrick Hoare.
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2: ABC News, I'm Wayne Cabot. Crude awakening. Oil heat customers will expect to pay well over $2 a gallon over last year, says a longtime analyst to ABC News. Diesel futures hit a record today, and diesel at the pump, also the highest ever, averaging $6.28, says AAA. And now ABC News can confirm that crude loadings have stopped at Saudi Arabia's crucial Red Sea port. The Congressional Budget Office says the Iran war has cost the U.S. $38 billion at least, and will push inflation higher. It says weapon stocks could take most of a decade to rebuild. President Trump says the talk about what AI agents are doing and might yet do, it's a hoax. Speaker Mike Johnson going further, saying the hand-wringing is meant to sway voters.
3: AI is serious. We do need to make sure that it's done safely, but let's apply common sense.
2: Rob Reiner's son will not face the death penalty for his parents' murders, the LADA saying it's the family's wishes. This is ABC News.
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8: On your Tuesday, it's time for local news. I'm Lucky Knight for Sequatchie Valley Now. A pedestrian was injured in a road rage incident in Dunlap on Sunday. We have more in this report.
9: On Sunday at approximately 7 p.m., Dunlap police responded to a report of a pedestrian being struck near Rankin Avenue. Officers found Evan D. Abston injured and identified the driver as Peyton R. Harris. After interviewing witnesses, officers determined the incident was allegedly related to road rage. Harris was arrested and charged with vehicular assault by reckless conduct. Harris is scheduled to appear in Sequatchie County General Sessions Court on October 7th. Puckett EMS transported Abston to Erlanger Hospital with serious injuries. For Sequatchie Valley Now, I'm Hale Allen.
8: Grundy County Schools increased school resource officers on Monday and will continue to do so as needed following a potential threat on Friday. The investigation remains ongoing, and officials are also reviewing online discussions about possible threats involving Grundy County High School. The Grundy County Sheriff's Office and Homeland Security are investigating. Gas prices continue to move more expensive. Average nearby county prices on Monday: Marion County $3.93, Grundy County $3.95, Sequatchie County has hit $4, Hamilton County $3.89, Jackson County, Alabama $3.96, and Dade County, Georgia $3.91. 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
12: Good afternoon. We still see slow traffic out in the Marion County area, South Pittsburgh. As a matter of fact, they're moving a stalled vehicle on 24 westbound just before the South Pittsburgh exit, and it looks pretty slow out through there between the Jasper exit and South Pittsburgh going westbound. So if you're heading towards Nashville, give yourself extra time as it gets a little bit heavier now. Northbound 75 over White Oak Mountain, headed up through the Cleveland, Bradley County area. Hey, check out the animals that are available for adoption at the McCamey Animal Center. Google McCamey Animal Center. I'm Commander Chuck. You're on time traffic.
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7: Good afternoon. We still see slow traffic out in the Marion County area, South Pittsburgh. As a matter of fact, they're moving a stalled vehicle on 24 westbound just before the South Pittsburgh exit, and it looks pretty slow out through there between the Jasper exit and South Pittsburgh going westbound. So if you're headed towards Nashville, give yourself extra time as it gets a little bit heavier now. Northbound 75 over White Oak Mountain, headed up through the Cleveland, Bradley County area. Hey, check out the Animal Center, available for adoption at the McCamey Animal Center. Google McCamey Animal Center. I'm Commander Chuck. You're on time traffic.
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10: Continue dry and hot out there through your evening hours tonight. Fair on the warm side, lows 70 to 73. For the midweek, the heat continues for the next several days. High temperatures into the mid and upper 90s with mostly sunny skies, looking dry through Thursday as well. 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And I'm Chief Meteorologist Patrick Hoare.
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0: And now here's your host, Brother Kilgore.
1: Okay, folks. It is so good to be with you this afternoon. This is Brother Kilgore, and we want to give you a prayer request. My wife is fixing to go through a little series of radiation here in a few days, and so if you would, we've been mentioning her, so if you would put her on your prayer list, if you have her, please continue to pray for her, because this is a whole new venture for us. We've never been here, and so if you can do that, we would appreciate that. We got several folks. We've got a dear sister named Sister Josie. She's been wrestling with sickness, and she needs the strength of God, and if you'll just pray for her. We've got a couple, young couple, Cindy and Robbie. Cindy has had a bout with cancer, and she's been fighting it for a few years, and we just pray that the Lord will just help her and her family, and so if you'll pray for them, we would certainly appreciate this. And also my mother-in-law that has a lot of swelling in her body. She's an elderly woman. She's having a hard struggle. And folks, if you have good health, don't take it for granted, because I think there's an old wise man by the name of Job says, what the Lord giveth, the Lord can take away. But he said, blessed be the name of the Lord. So let's appreciate God in his goodness. If you'd pray for these things, we'd appreciate it. I want you to listen to the old song. You know, God's sometimes he might be 4 days late, but he'll still always be on time. Listen to the song. Let it be a blessing. And we'll be right back in a minute.

Amen. I'll tell you, when he's 4 days late, he's still just on time. And that's really what we want to be talking about here today. I want to be talking about really what it means to trust in God. It means to, and really this is what faith is. Faith is simply to trust. It is to believe God's word, absolute belief in God's word, that God does not waver, God does not apologize, God did not make a mistake. If he says it, he means it, and so we can be absolute confident that it will come to pass as he has said. But I'm going to talk here in 1 Kings. I want you to listen close. An old prophet by the name of Elijah. Look what Scripture says. 1 Kings 19:9, it said, "And he came thither unto a cave, and he lodged there. And behold, the word of the Lord came to him. And he said unto him, What doest thou here, Elijah?" Underscore that. "And he said, I have been very jealous for the Lord God of hosts, for the children of Israel have forsaken thy covenant, thrown down thy altars, and slain thy prophets with a sword. I only am left, and they seek my life to take it away. And he said, Go forth and stand up on the mount before the Lord. And behold, the Lord passed by, and a great strong wind rent the mountain, and brake in pieces the rocks before the Lord. But the Lord was not in the wind. And it said, After the wind was an earthquake and a fire, but the Lord was not in the fire. And after the fire, still small voice. And it was so when Elijah heard it that he wrapped his face in a mantle, and he went out and he stood in the entering of the cave. And behold, there came a voice unto him and said," look at it, here it is again, "Elijah, what in the world are you doing here?" He asked him this question twice. Now let's back up a minute. Elijah was the great prophet that was to challenge Baal, the god Baal. And all of the prophets of Baal and the prophets of Ashtaroth that was there, that they were just false prophets and they were in cahoots together. And so Elijah said, "The God that be God." So let's stop and let's look at the thoughts of Elijah. He was possibly thinking, now God has sent me up here. God is fixing to revolutionize the nation of Israel. He's going to get rid of Baal. He's going to get rid of the worship of Baal, going to get rid of the prophets of Baal. And all of a sudden, he's going to usher in a knowledge of God, going to be revival in Israel, and it's going to be praise God and hallelujah from now on. And he goes down there, and exactly what God told him to do, he did it. And exactly what God said would happen, it happened. The Bible says that Elijah said, "The God that answers by fire," and they wailed and they cried and they chanted and they carried on trying to get Baal to answer by fire, because the word Baal means the God of fire. And so he gave them the first go. He was one man against the whole army there, if you please. And they were carrying on to no avail. Nothing happened. So finally, Elijah, after he sort of taunts them and said, "Well, maybe he's asleep. Cry louder. Maybe he's on vacation. Maybe he's took a little journey here. Just cry out to him," but nothing happened. And so he steps up to the podium and he prays a simple prayer. And the Bible said that God answered by fire. A bolt of fire come down out of heavens, went down and licked up the rocks, the sacrifice, the water. I mean, everything was gone when God got done. The people bowed on the parchment and began to give praise to God, acknowledging that God, the true God that answers by fire, was the God of Elijah. So Elijah thinks, man, this has been a great day. Then all of a sudden, there's a memo that comes out from Jezebel and says, because Elijah had killed off all of the prophets of Baal, and she said, "What Elijah has done to my prophet, I'm going to do to him." And so therefore, there's a bounty after him, and he takes off running for his life. Everything that could have went wrong seemingly did go wrong. Everything that he thought was going to happen didn't happen. He imagined what was going to happen, but I want us to understand something. That old song says, "God's ways are not yours and mine." God is in charge of what he does, and everything God does, he does for a reason. He does for a purpose. He did not inform
Elijah what was going on here. He took care of Ahab and he took care of Jezebel. But it wasn't in the timing that Elijah wanted it to come about. My point is this. To trust God is to stagger not at his promises. That's who Abraham was. And when God says it, we can't try to micromanage the mind of God. We can't try to get God to do things the way we think that God should do them. And if he did, it would please us, but it probably wouldn't please God because he's smarter than us. And so he takes Elijah and he says, I want you to step out here. I want to show you something. And the Bible says that he saw the wind, he saw an earthquake, and he saw fire. But the scripture says, but God was not in these things, even though God was the one that was making these things happen. And Elijah witnessed these things. But what's the message here? God is trying to say, Elijah, don't look for fire. Don't look for an earthquake. Don't look for wind. Just look for my still small voice. I might not necessarily be in, and he's talking about the way you think it should be. But I'm going to do it the way I think it should be. Elijah sort of got an attitude here. God says, what are you doing here? He says, I'm just jealous. I'm jealous for the Lord of hosts. He says, the children of Israel has forsaken the covenant. They've thrown down the altars. They've slain the prophets with a sword. And I am left. And now they're after my life to take it away. In other words, everything that could go wrong did. And so God asked the question, what are you doing here? You see, sometimes if we don't hear that still small voice of God, you see, we like to shout at the fire. We like to shout at the whirlwind. We like to shout at the earthquake. We think God is in those things because the churches today is looking for the excitement. And this is exactly what God was warning Elijah not to look for. He said, you just pay attention to the still small voice. I'm taking care of everything else. And if you don't do that, my friend, you will find yourself at times overwhelmed. You will find yourself disgusted, discouraged, and depressed. And Elijah had found himself in this shape because everything that he thought was going to come together, he thought, man, we're going to show the devil up. We're going to show Jezebel up. We're going to show these priests up. We're going to show the God of Baal up. We're going to show Ahab up. And it's going to be hallelujah in Israel again. And it didn't happen. But it did happen according to the will of God. Now look what God tells him. In 1 Kings 19:15, said, the Lord said unto him, return on thy way to the wilderness of Damascus. When thou comest, anoint Hazael, the king over Syria, and Jehu, the son of Nishmai, shall thou anoint to be the king over Israel, and Elisha, the son of Shaphath, of Mebaholah, shall thou anoint to be the prophet in thy room. So what's he telling Elijah? Elijah says, what are you doing here? And Elijah tries to make the excuse, and God says, wait a minute. He says, we're not done yet, Elijah. You've still got some things to do. You see, Satan wants to get us in a neutral kind of a way. Nothing he likes better than to get us down and out, disheartened, disgusted, and discouraged. But if I trust in the living God, I am always looking at the big picture. I am never looking through tunnel vision because tunnel vision is how I see. God never looks through tunnel vision. He stands back and he sees the whole thing. Listen, he wrote this book before it was ever printed. God knew how this word would come about, eons ago. God knew every jot and every tittle of this word was going to come. But the only thing the word is a confirmation of what God has already declared. It's just written down on paper. This is not a history book, my friend. This is a future book. So God, before the world was framed and formed, God knew all these things was going to come together. And he has called Elijah to do this specific thing. And Elijah, just like the human heart, just like you and me,
We try to run ahead of God sometimes, and when we run ahead of God, we will fall on our face every time, my friend. And so therefore, God says, what are you doing here? You've still got things to do. I am not finished with you. You can't retire. You've still got some things to do. You're going to go down and you're going to anoint a king for Syria. You're going to anoint a king for Israel. And you're going to anoint a prophet to take your place. We are not finished. What are you doing here? Amen. I want to talk about another man now. His name was Jonah. Look at it. In Jonah 1 and 3, it says, but Jonah rose up to flee unto Tarsus from the presence of the Lord, and he went down to Joppa, and he found a ship going to Tarshish. So he paid the fare thereof, and he went down into it to go with them unto Tarshish from the presence of the Lord. But the Lord sent out a great wind into the sea, and there was a mighty tempest in the sea, so that the ship was like to be broken. Here's another man that does not want to do it God's way. There's that word trust again. God has commissioned him what he is to do. He's to go to Nineveh, and he is to preach, and he is to cry to Nineveh to repent. Or in 40 days, I believe it was, they're going to be overthrown. And so, but he's a Jew, and he despises the Gentiles, and he does not want to go preach to them. My friend, there's another message for another time. But it's not my and your business to be judging what God's doing. It's my and your business to obey what God is doing. So here is Jonah, and he's got him an attitude. The Bible said he's trying to get away from the presence of God. You know, I believe there's a lot of Christian folks that are doing the same thing. They're in a mediocre, backslidden position. Instead of being faithful and obedient and running to the charge of God, they're running away from the charge of God. They're miserable. They're depressed. They're under chastisement, convictions. Their life is miserable. If they're not careful, they're going to turn to alcohol and drugs and everything else. Let me tell you, the church today is absolutely inundated with drugs. It's prescription drugs, but nevertheless, it's drugs, my friend, because of anxieties, because of nervous tensions, you know. And I believe it's a lot of it's to do because we are disobeying God, you know. I hear people say, well, the devil's doing this to me. No, it might not be the devil. It might be the conviction, the chastisement of the Lord trying to drive you in the right place. Look at this example here. Here's Jonah. Jonah says in his heart, I know this is what God wants. I am not going to go preach to that bunch of reprobates. They're Gentile people. I'm a Jew. I'm better than them. And I'm not about to go down there and humble myself to that place that I cry out, because if I have my will, God will wipe them off the face of the earth. But it wasn't God's will. So what does he do? He goes down to Tarsus, pays the fare, going to get on a boat, and he's going to sail away from the presence of God. Friend, you can't sail away from the presence of God. David said, there's no place I can go to escape the presence of God. But look what he does. He gets on there. The tempest, the wind, the storms is there to tear that ship all to pieces. They've got all these different kind of people, and they worship and serve all different kind of gods. And they've decided that the gods are angry with them. They know something's up here. So they go to do a little survey through the boat here. And they come to Jonah and says, what about your God? How come you're not praying to your God here? We need somebody to get a hold of their God. Some of the gods are angry and something bad. Jonah says, well, I'm your problem here. He knew. He knew God was on his case. And he says, if you'll just throw me over the side, he said, the sea will calm and your problems will be over. Well, guess what they done? They took his advice and they threw him over. But you know what the Bible said? God had a fish, a great fish prepared for this hard-headed prophet of God. The sea calmed just immediately and they were thrilled to death, and they just sailed off into the sunset, and there's Jonah sloshing around in the water, and all of a sudden a great fish comes up and just devours him and takes off down into the depths of the sea. You see, God knows how to get us humble. God knows how to get us in a place to want to obey him. I tell the church all the time, there's a wonderful side of God. There's a side of God that is peace, that is love, that is joy unspeakable and full of glory. There's great tenderness, great mercy. But there's a side of God that's absolutely ferocious, my friend. Terrifying. That's the reason Paul said we preach warning men.

what he's doing? He's not wanting to be a rebel now. He's not wanting to be rebellious. He's not wanting to be stubborn now. He is praying to God for mercy. I am ready to go preach to Nineveh. And let me tell you, after 3 days and 3 nights in the belly of the whale, the Bible said God tickled the stomach of that old whale, and he goes up to the shore and he barfs old Jonah out. Jonah hits the ground running. He is ready to go to Nineveh and preach. Now, what's the message here, my friend? God knows what he is doing, and God does not need my opinion, my advice. He just needs my obedience. He's already got the plan. He's got it down pat. And it's not my place. That's the reason there's people that does not want to witness to certain people. There's people that does not want to fellowship with a certain people. Well, let me tell you, if God's forgiven them, my friend, who are me and you to cast the stones at them? Amen. It is God. Jesus come. There was one place in the Bible where the disciples, the people was annoying them. And Peter says, hey, said, you want us to just do like Elijah and just, let's just pray and call fire down out of him and we'll burn them all up. We'll get rid of them. And Jesus wheeled around and said, the Son of Man did not come to kill, but to save life. My friend, you see, we'll try to do things our way, but our way will always be the wrong way. How can I please God? I can please God by trusting his wisdom. Amen. There's people that would not go to the jungles of Africa. They would not come down off their pedestal of pride to humble themselves to them natives that are there half-dressed, but they don't know any better. But then you've got others that they see the call and they understand the mind of God, and they go under the mercy and the love of God, and they preach to these natives. And people receive Jesus Christ, my friend. The only way you're worth 15 cents to God is to be a servant to God. Now, look at this. Here's Jonah in 4 and 5, chapter 4 and 5. It says, Jonah went out of the city and sat on the east side of the city, and there made him a booth, and he sat under it in the shadow till he might see what would be coming to the city. Now, he's already done the preaching here. He's still not happy about this. He still don't like these people. But look what it says here. He goes out of the city, and he finds him a shady place, and he wants to see what's going to become of them. Will they repent, or will God wipe them out? He's going to hang around for the duration. In verses 6, it said, the Lord God prepared a gourd and made it to come up over Jonah, that it might be a shadow over his head to deliver him from his grief. So Jonah was exceeding glad for the gourd, loved the gourd, appreciated the gourd. But then it says, verse 7, and God prepared a worm when the morning rose up the next day that it smote the gourd, and the gourd withered. And Jonah's all upset about the worm in the gourd drying up on him. He was enjoying that comfort. God comes along and he says, Jonah, let me ask you a question. He said, why is it that you pitied the gourd, but you did not pity the people of Nineveh? You wanted the gourd to live, but you couldn't care less whether these people, a whole nation of people, would live or die. And he's calling him out on this. My friend, we've got to be careful. Listen, for God so loved the world that he gave his only begotten Son, whosoever believeth in him. I don't pick and choose who goes to heaven, and neither do you pick and choose who goes to heaven. God has got a greater plan than me, my friend. If it was up to me, and if it's up to you, we would be segregating people. We'd call the people in that we like, we'd send the people we don't like out. But I'm glad that God looks beyond our fault, and he sees our need. God does not care if you're black. God does not care if you're white. He does not care if you're Hispanic. He does not care if you're Asian. He does not care if you're Muslim. He does not care. God has an open door, and he wants to save the world, not willing that any would perish, but that all would come to repentance. Now, I've got to get in lockstep with God, because God is not going to get in lockstep with me, my friend. He was here first. And he knows exactly what he's doing. This word trust is a powerful thing. There's been times in my life that I was dismayed, discouraged, confused, and I wanted God to tell me something. I wanted God to reveal, and I believe that this is what Jonah wanted. I believe this is what Elijah wanted. God, why don't you just tell me what you're doing? But God never tells us what he's doing. I've had that
to happen in my life when I was uncertain and I had questions, more questions, and I knew what to do and I needed some answers.

And every time you know what God would do, he'd whisper that still small voice and he'd say, trust me. And my friend, that's the hard thing, is to simply trust God. Proverbs 27, verses 8, it said, as the bird that wandereth from her nest, so is the man that wandereth from his place. Stay in sync with God, my friend. Proverbs 21, 16, it says, the man that wandereth out of the way of understanding, look at it, shall remain in the congregation of the dead. Did you get it? Proverbs 13, 20. He that walketh with wise men shall be wise, but a companion of fools shall be destroyed. Evil pursueth sinners, but to do righteous good shall be repaid. Proverbs 3 and 5, trust in the Lord with all thy heart. Lean not to thine own understanding. For in all thy ways acknowledge him, and he shall direct thy path. Be not wise in thy own eyes. Fear the Lord, and depart from evil. Job, the great man of God. He said, though he slay me, yet will I trust in him, but I will maintain my own way before him. That way was righteousness, my friend. Psalms 37:5 says, commit thy way unto the Lord, trust also in him, and he shall bring it to pass. Psalm 62:8, trust in him at all times, you people, pour out your hearts before him. God is a refuge for us. Psalms 125:1, they that trust in the Lord shall be as Mount Zion, which cannot be removed, but abide forever. My friend, these are promises of God. Stay in sync with God. Don't start tell God what to do. Listen to what God's telling you to do. I hope you got something out of it. Till next time, this is Brother Kilgore. Got a word for you. God bless you.

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2: ABC News, I'm Wayne Cabot. If you're fed up with filling up, better buckle up. Prices hit an all-time high today. AAA reporting diesel at $6.27. That number will only get more real as the weather gets cooler.
3: Families that use oil to heat their homes could see a more than 30% increase in their bills this fall as war with Iran continues to drive up prices. Those using electricity for heat could pay 9% more.
2: ABC's Hannah Battah. Rising prices could lead the Federal Reserve to raise interest rates tomorrow. The 10-year Treasury yield today hit levels not seen since 2007. ABC's Peter Haralambu says the Kennedy Center Board of Trustees is voting to close the Performing Arts Center entirely after being blocked by a judge from putting the Trump name on it.
4: Kennedy Center Board, filled with Trump's handpicked appointees, tried to include a tribute to Trump on the building facade after the same judge in May blocked renaming the center after the president.
2: The judge says you can't do it without Congress. This is ABC News.
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9: On your Tuesday, it's time for local news. I'm Lucky Knight for Sequatchie Valley Now. A pedestrian was injured in a road rage incident in Dunlap on Sunday. We have more in this report.
10: On Sunday at approximately 7 p.m., Dunlap police responded to a report of a pedestrian being struck near Rankin Avenue. Officers found Evan D. Abston injured and identified the driver as Peyton R. Harris. After interviewing witnesses, officers determined the incident was allegedly related to road rage. Harris was arrested and charged with vehicular assault by reckless conduct. Harris is scheduled to appear in Sequatchie County General Sessions Court on October 7th. Puckett EMS transported Abston to Erlanger Hospital with serious injuries. For Sequatchie Valley Now, I'm Hale Allen.
9: Grundy County Schools increased school resource officers on Monday and will continue to do so as needed following a potential threat on Friday. The investigation remains ongoing and officials are also reviewing online discussions about possible threats involving Grundy County High School. The Grundy County Sheriff's Office and Homeland Security are investigating. Gas prices continue to move more expensive. Average nearby county prices on Monday: Marion County $3.93, Grundy County $3.95, Sequatchie County has hit $4, Hamilton County $3.89, Jackson County, Alabama $3.96, and Dade County, Georgia $3.91. 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
13: Good afternoon. We still see slow traffic out in the Marion County area, South Pittsburgh. As a matter of fact, they're moving a stalled vehicle on 24 westbound just before the South Pittsburgh exit, and it looks pretty slow out through there between the Jasper exit and South Pittsburgh going westbound. So if you're headed towards Nashville, give yourself extra time as it gets a bit heavier now. Northbound 75 over White Oak Mountain, headed up through the Cleveland, Bradley County area. Hey, check out the animal center available for adoption at the McCamey Animal Center. Google McCamey Animal Center. I'm Commander Chuck. You're on time traffic.
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12: Good afternoon. We still see slow traffic out in the Marion County area, South Pittsburgh. As a matter of fact, they're moving a stalled vehicle on 24 westbound just before the South Pittsburgh exit, and it looks pretty slow out through there between the Jasper exit and South Pittsburgh going westbound. So if you're headed towards Nashville, give yourself extra time as it gets a little bit heavier now. Northbound 75 over White Oak Mountain, headed up through the Cleveland-Bradley County area. Hey, check out the animals that are available for adoption at the McCamey Animal Center. Google McCamey Animal Center. I'm Commander Chuck. You're on time traffic.
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17: Fair skies will continue through your nighttime hours. A bit on the warm side. Overnight lows only 70 to 73. For the midweek, the heat continues, still looking dry for the next several days as well, with mostly sunny skies, highs mid and upper 90s, lows 70 to 73. It's apple season, and now's a great time to visit Apple Valley Orchards in Cleveland for some of the freshest apple cider and fried pies around. Now in two Cleveland locations, Apple Valley Orchards, 472-3044. And I'm Chief Meteorologist Patrick Orr.
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Welcome to the Praise and Worship Family Hour, hosted by Pastor David Berry. Now join Pastor David and his special guests as they open up God's Word and show us how to make your earth more like heaven.

0: All right. Good evening, everyone. Welcome to the Praise and Worship Family Hour. I'm Pastor Dave Berry. To my right here is Assistant Pastor Teresa Gillum. It's great to be with you again tonight. We are studying the book of Hebrews. It's hopefully been a beneficial series to you so far. It's helping us. So I hope it's teaching other people something, making people hungry to search the scriptures and find the eternal life that God wants us to find in there.
1: Yes.
0: I guess we'll start with a couple phone numbers and then we'll go into the word tonight, see where we have in store. You haven't missed much. We're in chapter two, so you can refer back to our, I think our Facebook pages has the other ones on there, and then we archive them, and you can look at the whole series if you ever want to do that. We finished the book of Revelations, I guess early this year anyway, and did a lot of episodes there, so there's a lot of information there, and I hope that it'll be a blessing to you anytime. But the phone numbers, if you want to call in a prayer request, praise report, question about the subject that we're talking about, you can call area code 423-837-8001. That's area code 423-837-8001. Or you can text me while we're on the air, call me anytime during the week at area code 423-942-0070. That's area code 423-942-0070. Again, prayer requests, praise reports, questions about the subject that we're talking about. We're happy to help you any way we can with any of that. All right.
1: Yes.
0: So let's see, where are we at tonight here?
1: Okay.
0: It should be interesting tonight, I think.
1: It is going to be interesting. It's going to be good again. We're going to back up to chapter 2, verse 9, because we just want to start out again with how that verse starts out. It was, now this is, again, if you're just tuning in, we don't know who actually wrote the book. It was assumed quite a list of different people, but the majority of the people in the consensus today think it's probably Paul. But anyway, so, because we usually, gave an introduction and some history about this, but about the letters or books that we're studying. So this one, we just have to see what they're saying and not be concerned about who's saying it at the time. And it's all the Word of God, and it was all put in the book. It was all put in the canon, worthy of that. So verse 9 starts out, "But we see Jesus, who was made a little lower than the angels for the suffering of death, crowned with glory and honor, that he, by the grace of God, should taste death for every man."
0: Full verse right there.
1: Yes.
0: Full verse.
1: Because we were talking about the whole first chapter, second, that Jesus is better than the angels. We're going to, all throughout this book, study of the book of Hebrews, to the Hebrews, is going to talk about Jesus being better than, he has come in now, better than the sacrifices, better than the angels, better than the old covenant. That's what the first 2 or 3 weeks study has been on, that he's better than the angels. And so that's why that's referred to first of all there.
0: Yeah. Mm-hmm. And it really, at that point, you need to reflect. And of course, we've talked about this before. Whatever you say before the but is negated by what you say after the but.
1: Yes.
0: And when we say we see Jesus, we need to really analyze what it is that we see. We have different pictures of Jesus throughout the church world, and through individuals and what they think. They'll see, the baby Jesus. They'll see Jesus in a manger there. They'll see him on the cross. They'll see him, teaching the disciples, a great teacher. They'll see him in different ways and aspects of his life. We'll see him with long hair, without long hair, with a beard, without a beard, whatever, olive skin, white skin, and just to clear that up, he was born and raised in Israel, so chances are he had olive skin. Mm-hmm. He's not Republican. He's not white Republican guy. He's a that's what we're missing.
1: Right.
0: That's not what this is based on. There was no democracy in the modern world in which they lived. It was based on kings, and it was based on rulers, and It was based on, even in some cases, what ultimately God is trying for is what's called a theocracy, which means God-run government. He was intended to run the government from the beginning, but the children of Israel wanted a king like everybody else. And so, but anyway, whatever the picture is that you have of Jesus will taint or change every belief system that you have. If you think he's a poor homeless guy, that you think he's a teacher, if you think he's anything but, the all-powerful, almighty Son of God, you have painted a picture that skewed him in the wrong direction. And then every scripture which you read, you'll only see that in him, in that scripture. Right. You'll see the limitations, and there are no limitations when you talk about Jesus. And so we have to see him as he is. Mm-hmm. And then we have to see ourselves the way he sees us.
1: Yeah.
0: Again, in 1 John, it says, as he is, so are we in this world.
1: Mm-hmm.
0: So the way we see ourselves is a good indication of how you see Christ, quite honestly.
1: Right.
0: If you're a believer and you're a suffering lack and you're, depressed and discouraged and lame and all that stuff, and you think that's the way you're supposed to be, then that's the way you think God is. That's the way you think Christ is, because you're picturing yourself. And even the people of that time mocking Christian believers, calling them Christian, was supposed to be an insult, back in the day. And you're saying you're Christ-like. You're trying to act Christ-like. Well, we're not trying to act anything. We're just trying to be Christ-like.
1: Yeah.
0: And that's a major part of this verse that I think we need to catch on to, that he left the glory of heaven. He left all power and dominion. He left all of that stuff behind to come down to redeem and to restore his people back to full grace and full power with God.
1: Right.
0: And so that verse ends with, he came here by the empowerment or the grace of God that he should taste death for every man.
1: Right.
0: So if he died for you, as you, there isn't anybody else that's supposed to die.
1: Nope.
0: Because he did it for every man, according to this verse.
1: Yeah.
0: And I can back it up in many other verses, in many other places.
1: Yeah.
0: But that's an incredibly powerful verse and incredibly should change your picture of who he is and what he's done. He wasn't just a great teacher. He wasn't just a baby in a manger. He wasn't just hanging on the cross. He was, even Paul, who in his other writings would say, I wish that I could have known Christ in the power of his resurrection.
1: Right.
0: He didn't want to just walk with him. He wants to see how he overcame all of those things and walk through the other side. And we'll see in a little bit how he engrafted us into that. If he tasted death for us, then none of us should be dying. Now, we might transition and go to heaven. Okay, I get it. But we're not dying.
1: Right.
0: That's the thing. But again, it depends on how you see Jesus. It will depend on what you think you're supposed to do next.
1: Right.
0: But we're not dying. We're just transitioning into heavenly places. But if we take and embrace our eternal life, we can walk in this now and understand that death has been defeated. Death, it has no more dominion over the believer.
1: Right.
0: I could go on a long time without that.
1: Well, that's the wow factor to me, starting out tonight, the wow factor that when you said the people in that day, and to think about what Paul said, I wish I could have known him then. All the finished works, if we had experienced, seen, or been there, it would be a whole different thing, because when you said people then, and we continue on, and there's different ideas of him as time goes on and times change, and doctrines and all this kind of stuff, and that picture that we have of him changes sometimes from generation to generation, and that's a very sad thing because of who he is. In those, and it said the verse right before that ended, that verse 8 in chapter 2, that but we don't know all things yet, we don't see all things yet, and then we said, but we see Jesus, no matter what is going on and what we don't understand yet or what we haven't seen in completion. Now, the finished works are complete, but people haven't yet all accepted him as Savior as Lord, seated at the right hand of God now, and all things that he's the I Am, they haven't seen that yet. But if we could always keep that right there in the forefront of our mind, but I see Jesus. I don't understand this. I don't know how I'm going through this. But I see Jesus. And that's enough. The enoughness of Jesus.
0: And again, to reiterate, this wasn't written to us. This was written to that first generation church all those years ago, just barely 30 years removed from when Christ was actually walking around. Early. And they still didn't see the finished work. So it's not that... just that we've watered it down, as you said, over the 2,000 years since then, we should see him more clear than they did, because, and they should have seen him more clear because the Hebrews knew the Old Testament scriptures. They knew the prophecies. They knew the words. They read them frequently. They studied them. They memorized them, much more so than the culture in which we live.
1: Right.
0: We don't understand the principle. We don't understand the feasts. We don't understand the festivals. We don't understand the holidays. We just have this, you know, brief overview of it. These guys were walking in that, and they're seeing this people were walking in these principles, and here Christ shows up to show them what the principle represented, and they still weren't getting it. They still weren't seeing it. They were still trying to figure out how Jesus fit into the holidays and into the feasts and into the sacrifices. Well, we can explain how he fits in. He fulfills them, you know, and then he goes forward. And that's why we continue to miss it. I mean, we just continue to miss it. We've done it since the children of Israel came out of Egypt, and that we've missed it. We missed it in the Garden of Eden. We missed it, you know, when Abraham, we missed it all the way, you know, and he has repeatedly shown himself to be the one who wants to make heaven on earth.
1: Yes.
0: And make our days like the days of heaven on this earth, to restore us back to fellowship with him. And when he gets us out of Egypt, we have that poverty mindset that we come out of Egypt with, and we were afraid to go talk to him. He wanted to talk directly to us. His desire was to be in personal relationship with us so strongly that he literally showed up on the mountain and spoke directly to the people, and they were afraid. And they said, Moses, you go talk to him.
1: Yeah.
0: We don't, you know, we'll do whatever he says, but we don't want to go talk to him, because that's a poverty mindset. It's a servant mindset that has to be broken.
1: Unworthy, not, can't be.
0: And it's been replaced under this new covenant with a sonship mindset and a kingdom mindset. And we'll get there as you see Jesus. Open your eyes to see him the way he is, not just the way he was in a season or a time period or even in one portion of your life, but open up your eyes to see his all-encompassing, unlimited form and fashion. That's what we need to see him as.
1: Yes.
0: Not just, well, I know he can pay my electric bill, I'd sign and do that, but I don't know if he can help me with this sickness. I don't know if he can do that. You know, this the doctor says there's no hope. I mean, no, absolutely. Take the limit off of him and watch the miracles happen. Watch the signs follow, because that's what happens when you're in his presence. There, in the presence of God, in the heavenly places, there is no sickness. There is no disease. There is no poverty. There's no depression, no anxiety. We can be delivered from all of that. And when we limit, oh, well, I don't know if we can do that. I mean, there's still a lot of evil in the world. There's still a lot going. He's conquered all of the powers of the enemy, and we'll see this. When you see him as the conqueror, when you see him as the all-knowing and all-fulfilling one, then you can get your prayers answered quicker and easier when you remove the doubts, when you remove the fears, when you remove the, you know, all the stuff. Well, I'm paying back for some sin that I committed back in high school, and, you know, God knows, you know. When he clearly told us he's forgiven us, cast our sins as far as the east is from the west, and we continue to walk in paying back what we did when he has made us free from it, made us a new creature.
1: Right.
0: And that new creature is his child.
1: And remember how easy it is to negate that and say that, because you were saying, I know that was him that paid my electric bill, but I don't know if he can heal me.
0: You
1: said
0: go,
1: it was so it's so quick. We do. I caught myself the other day. Yep. No buts. Nope. No buts. Not going to have a crop failure on this. I'm seeing him doing this.
0: Absolutely.
1: Yes. So, absolutely. Yeah, we are going to get into something that should excite everybody, every believer. Every believer, even now where you are in your walk with him. We're going to talk about sonship. And let's see, where are we? Verse 10 now. Are we ready for 10?
0: Yes.
1: Okay, we see Jesus, so now we're going on to, okay. Yep. In verse 10, I'll try to read most of it in King James.
0: And this is a description of what you should be seeing. This is what the writer here is saying. Look, we see Jesus, and this is what he looks like.
1: Yeah.
0: You know?
1: He says, verse 10, chapter 2, "For it became him for whom are all things, and by whom are all things, in the captain, in bringing many sons unto glory, to make the captain of their salvation perfect through sufferings." We just mentioned that about the suffering. Paul alluded to his sufferings to know him then. "For it became him for whom are all things, and by whom are all things, in bringing many, many sons unto glory." And that's all. That's many, many. Yeah.
0: Should be all yeah. sons.
1: All sons unto glory.
0: Yeah. Yes. Not just many of them, because there's not picking some for this inheritance and some don't get it.
1: It's
0: the same Jesus that tasted death for every man.
1: All.
0: And the same man should also taste if they tasted of his death and his burial, they should also taste in his resurrection.
1: Yes.
0: And in tasting of that resurrection, he has brought you into this inheritance and this sonship that she's referring to. This is what's bringing, that's what God gets the glory. The greatest glory of a man or in God himself, is for him to have many sons, according to the culture of which we're talking. Mm-hmm. And what does Jesus say? Over in Colossians, it says, Christ in you, the hope of glory.
1: In this world.
0: When we glory, when we see the glory of God, it's because he recognizes us as his father.
1: Taking my shoe off.
0: When we're his father, and when we're recognize him as father, he already recognized us as son. And he sees the glory in us belonging to him. And that's why he sent Jesus to taste of the death, so we wouldn't have to, so that we could taste of what we didn't have the ability to taste in before, and that's the glory of God, the sonship, the unity, the love, all those things that we couldn't attain to under the law.
1: For it was fitting. It says here it became him, but two different translations, others I have here, both say it was fitting for him to do that. And that, to me, brings it a little bit more personal. It was fitting that we would become these sons, for him to make us the sons, you know?
0: Yep.
1: We'll read another verse or two before we get into some of these elaborating on what we are. Let's see, verse 11. "For both he that sanctifieth and they who are sanctified are all of one." All have one Father. All one Father. Are all of one. "For which cause he is not ashamed to call them brethren, saying, I will declare," verse 12, "I will declare thy name unto my brethren. In the midst of the church, the congregation of believers, will I sing praise unto thee." Now he's quoting from Psalms here, the writer. And then verse 13, "Again, I will put my trust in him. And again, behold, I and the children which God hath given me." Now that's all from Psalm 22.
0: Psalm 22, verses 12 through 14.
1: Okay.
0: And that's important because, again, he's showing us what he did. And it clearly says in verse 11, both he that sanctifieth, which is Christ, and they who are sanctified are all of one. They're all in unity together. Mm-hmm. They're all together because they have received a father that they did not have before, and or they didn't realize they had before, I guess maybe would be a better way to say that. But I'm looking for a particular scripture that I want to throw in here and see if we can connect it together here. Yeah, there's two of them, but a very good one in Deuteronomy, but someone without a father.
1: Oh.
0: Okay. It's a biblical word. It's in the Bible. You have children listening. You might want to not let them hear this word, but it is in the Bible. I'm fixing to show it to you. Deuteronomy chapter 23, verse 2. It says, a bastard is what this referred to in biblical terms. That's a person without a father, okay, shall not enter into the congregation of the Lord, even to his 10th generation shall he not enter into the congregation of the Lord. Now, that's not the scripture I was looking for, but it's got the phrase in it,
1: right?
0: Because I want you to see that you did not have access to go into the temple at all, because you were without this father. That's why the priests were the only ones allowed in there,
1: right?
0: Because they were considered of the children, if you will. And so we have to understand, it's in Hebrews. Well, we won't get that far, but I'm going to quote this scripture from Hebrews,
1: okay,
0: using the same word again. It's Hebrews chapter 12, verse 8. We'll cover it again when we get there. But if you be without chastisement, whereof all are partakers, then are you bastards and not sons. Mm-hmm. So this is talking about the, allowing God to change us, allowing God, to discipline us, if you will.
1: Yeah.
0: If we don't allow that, then we're not sons. And mm-hmm. we can't walk into sonship, because even Jesus was subject to his father, and we'll see that later in this chapter. Jesus put himself under subjection. Everything he did, everything he said, was what he had saw his father say or do. And
1: yeah.
0: We, in this case, as it says in, verse 11, mm-hmm. he that sanctifieth and he that are sanctified are all become one in this, because we are now part of the same family of God. There's mm-hmm. not multiple families or multiple blessed or multiple, every race, every creed, every tongue, every country, every nation of the world has been Jesus tasted death for, past, present, and future, everyone, past, present, and future, every one of them, he's done it. And this is what he's saying, I have

0: thing and wash themselves and then come back in. Mm-mm. They were cleansed by men of God who were in that service to do that and to keep them clean, to keep the wicks trimmed, all that stuff that they were doing. We are in the same boat. We are cleansed not by our right doing, but we're cleansed by His right doing, His righteousness. Our righteousness, it says, and no matter how righteous you think you are, our righteousness is still filthy rags by comparison to what God has done in here.
1: Right.
0: Now, if you were to try to use or slip in an instrument that hadn't been properly cleansed, or go in there and use it for your own care, most of the time they're struck dead, or leprosy, or all kinds of things happen to them, all kinds of consequences under that old covenant. What happens to us is He cleansed us. He's made us righteous. He's made us accepted in the Beloved. He's made us His children. And we're accepted in the family based on what they did, not on what we did.
1: Right.
0: And so that's what I want to stress here. And so, he's in verse 12, he starts declaring, the name unto my brethren, a nature that we're supposed to be walking in. All of these things are added into this. And in the midst of the church, he'll sing his praise. All of these things, put my trust in him. Did you have Psalms 22? What did you say? What verses were they again? Psalms 22, what?
1: Going back, Psalms 22, down to, two verses, I guess.
0: Psalms 22, what?
1: Starting with 22.
0: Verse 22?
1: Yes, Psalms chapter 22, verse 22,
0: Those two verses, okay. And so, and I didn't read that, but I'll take your word for it. That's showing us the sanctification. We could show it hundreds of times, probably thousands of times throughout the scripture, how he cleansed something, or he ordered it to be cleansed under an old covenant, but he cleansed it himself under the new covenant. When we start Hebrews chapter 3, I think it is, it talks about Jesus being the high priest. So he's the one that sanctified us. He's the one that cleansed us. He's the one that did all these things. He's the one that brought us into this sonship and the ability to inherit, because now we're part of the family. And all of this sonship happened through the adoption, through the purpose and the work that Christ did. And so go ahead and jump in here somewhere.
1: So that I'm going to read a few verses from Romans chapter 8. But this what we just read, those few verses we started with tonight, are our royal adoption decree. Now, Lynn Howell said that. I love that. It's our royal adoption decree. It's not about stricter obedience. It's not about forgiveness and all those things. It's calling us into a deeper relationship with Him. Adoption, and that Romans 8 is going to talk. Let me read these few in Romans chapter 8, and then we're going to talk about what this adoption means. This should bless some people tonight. Let's say 8.
0: Because you belong.
1: 14 through 17. Okay. Romans chapter 8, verse 14. For as many as are led by the Spirit of God, they are the sons of God. We just read that in Hebrews. We've become His sons. We all have one Father. Verse 15. For you have not received the spirit of bondage, again to fear, but you have received the spirit of adoption, whereby we cry, Abba, which means daddy and father. Verse 16, the Spirit itself beareth witness with our spirit that we are the children of God. And if children, verse 17, then heirs of God, joint heirs with Christ. If so be that we suffer with him, that we may be also glorified together. Now, we are talking about adoption as a beautiful thing. It's an adoption unto glory. It's an adoption to honor and presence, dignity. We weren't adopted to serve at the gate, but to come in and sit at his table. We were adopted to be a son that goes into the house, that goes into, Jesus isn't ashamed to call us his brothers. And it's a gender thing. Don't get hung up on that. You know, that me, his brother, me, his sister. But

0: We are all that through the who did I saw this somewhere else. Let me just say this. Adoption. Okay. Adoption means you were specifically chosen. You were specifically picked. Okay. You weren't in the house. You weren't part of that family, but you were chosen to become that. That is a very special thing. You're given a new name. You're given his name. That's a forever thing. It cannot be revoked. You're a new identity. You're no longer a slave to anything. I say slave to sin, but you're a new inheritance. Your inheritance is the same. Our inheritance is the same as that of Christ. A permanent family. An adoption this adoption is irrevocable. And I was sharing with Pastor David before we started. I said, I remember as kids, anybody adopted got teased like it was a terrible thing. Oh, you were adopted. Or just, they may not have been adopted, but they would say that to them to put them down. You know, you don't belong. I mean, in that kind of way. This is and I look at any adoptions as, wow, you know, they saved a child. They brought a child into the home. And this is an awesome thing to make them part of your family, that intimate place, embracing them, loving them, giving them equal what your other children have, and all of this. So this, because we're going to talk a lot about this scriptures and all tonight. So
1: well, it's full of it, and yeah, through there. And let me just comment on, because I can hear some people saying, well, you missed the key there, is that you have to be led by the Spirit in verse 14 in order to be the sons of God. That's not quite what it said. It is, but it's not, because you have to put it in context with the other verses that she read, because, you know, as many as, and go back to verse 14, for as many as are led by the Spirit of God, they are the sons of God. For you have not received the spirit of bondage again to fear.
0: Right.
1: In other words, you have received this spirit of adoption. You have been adopted by him.
0: Yeah.
1: He tasted death for every man.
0: Yes.
1: So every man has been adopted.
0: Ugh.
1: But you haven't received it yet, so it won't work in your life. It's not activated. I can bring the child home. I can have him in the house. I can give him the food. I can give him, well, those are your toys too. You can play with them just as much as the other children can. You can eat the same food. You can go to the refrigerator. You can go to the cabinet. You can do all the stuff, and you can.
0: Right.
1: But if you refuse to go, and if you refuse to play with the toys, and you refuse to eat, and you refuse to go to the cabinet, you don't receive the blessing, but you have access to it all again.
0: It's yours.
1: Because you're keeping the spirit of bondage and fearing that, well, if I go do that, he's going to be mad the way my last family was. See, we keep this whole dysfunctional family thing, all the trauma, all the stuff that we've suffered throughout our life. I heard somebody say today, he's so a funny guy, it's just naturally funny guy. He was just flowing in the spirit, and he said, you know, everybody's got church hurt. Everybody's been hurt in church. Everybody. He said, even the Pope's got church hurt. It just struck me as funny when he said it. But that's what we have to understand. If we keep judging and fearing and going by this bondage that we have lived in for so long and come out with this poverty mindset like the children of Israel did, that's why, you know, we talk, this book of Hebrews is telling the natural Hebrew people that you're coming out of not just natural Egypt, but you're coming out of spiritual Egypt, which we discussed when we went through the book of Revelations, and we talked about where it said, you know, Sodom and Egypt. I think it's, I have to look it up, Revelation 12 and 8, 13 and 8, somewhere through there. It says that the city which is spiritually called Sodom and Egypt, and it says, where our Lord was crucified. And Jerusalem was considered to be spiritually called Sodom and Egypt. The bondage of Egypt, the corruption of Sodom and Gomorrah was upon that city because they refused to accept the relationship with God that was offered to them. And because of that, they ended up going through all of this stuff and ended up with the entire city being destroyed, sacrificial system broken down, the whole old covenant system fulfilled in Christ that they tried to keep alive and tried to keep going was abolished in Christ. And that's what happens today when we refuse to accept the grace, the mercy, the truth, the power of God that he has done, and resurrection power mm-hmm. that he has walked in, that he has totally adopted the world. He everything that had been stolen. I remember, again, I quote this a lot, but when David, the city was burned to the ground, the women and children all stolen in 1 Samuel 30, and he prays and he asks God, and the verse 8 says, "You shall pursue, you shall overtake, and without fail recover all." Oh. Now, if David can receive a promise to recover all, why can't we? Mm-hmm. Why can't we receive the promise God has made available to every man? This right. promise, every woman, every person in mankind has been available to this promise. You don't have to live by fear. You don't have to live in corruption. You don't have to live in bondage. You don't have to live in sickness. You have been made free and become a new creature. All you have to do is walk therein. I can remove, I tell this too. When the Miami Zoo went to that natural habitat, they removed all the cages that all the animals had lived in. That lion still took 3 steps to the right, turned around and came back, 3 steps to the left. It took him hours to realize that he was free. Some of the church world has been decades realizing that they are made free, that they're a new creature in Christ Jesus. Old things have passed away, and behold, all things have become new. This spirit of bondage, again, to fear, we have not received that. We have received a spirit of freedom that leads to faith. And then when we receive that, then we can walk in this sonship and walk in the relationship in the house that he wants us to have. Yeah. Not just in church, but we can call him daddy and expect him to respond.
0: Yeah, not just weekend visitations with him. No, that's all right. the time, okay? That's this right. This is up to each one of us individually, because it's a mindset. It's things that were in our minds that we just kind of grew up with, not realizing, but it's in there working and moving us in these ways. So we have to realize, no matter what we were told or believed or heard as children and growing up, that is not, this is a whole new, it doesn't matter on those things. And it's kind of like the story you've told several times. You get to heaven and there's that room full of boxes and unopened with your name on them, but you never opened them. And that's, they were delivered to you, but you never opened them, and they're just stacked up there. But they were for now. They're not for when you get to heaven. They were just returned back because, no, this can't be, son of God, child of God. No, that's not me. We've got to believe and receive that. We have to. You have to be intentional about it. You have to say, you have to be wowed enough to say, I am a son of God. I'm going to read Ephesians 1:5. It says, Paul again is talking to a church here about their spiritual blessings in Christ. He says, verse 4, okay, you always have, according as he hath chosen us in him before the foundation of the world, that we should be holy and without blame before him in love, having predestined us unto the adoption of children by Jesus Christ to himself, according to the good pleasure of his will. He wants to bring us all into his fold, into his house. Predestined it before the foundation of the world. He was already calling us that. We have to get it. We have to receive that. Pick up your adoption certificate and frame it and put it on your wall or your forehead, and do this. This is, we're missing out so much, church and believers, missing out now. That's why Jesus tried to teach us all that, to enjoy that abundant life in earth as it is in heaven. They merge. All the blessings are the same. All the healings that you perceive may be in the heavenly realm are for now, so that we may be what we are called to be as sons, and what he has predestined each of us to do in the earth. And also,
1: we've allowed words and doctrines and phrases and stuff to be stolen from us. People say, oh, predestination, that means that some people get it and some people don't. No, it clearly says right there that from the foundation of the world, he predestined all of us.
0: to the adoption.
1: To be adopted.
0: Yeah.
1: And to be, you know, and because of that, if we understand that we're adopted into this family and we are the children of God, then even in the Romans there, back, it said, you know, that makes you an heir.
0: Right.
1: And joint heirs with Christ. Whatever is true of him is true of you.
0: Right.
1: And if you don't get a clear picture of who he is, then you won't understand who you are. And if you don't know, you know, you might know who you, or you might think you know who you are, but that's going to taint or change the picture that you have of Christ. If you don't think you're worthy, then you're going to think he's mad at you all the time. And again, that's not the picture. But he's trying to show us that he has cleansed us, sanctified us, gone through all this so that we could become that. He left everything. You know, and again, the same picture we talked about even in Genesis in the Garden of Eden, when Adam ate of the fruit right there, standing there with Eve, and in order for her not to be alone, he left all the splendor of the Garden of Eden to come out here with her. Now, that was through deceptive practices. Christ did the same thing without the deceptive practices. He came there because his desire was not to leave us alone, and leave us outside of the garden or the heavenly places that are in Christ Jesus. His desire was to restore us back to fellowship.
0: Yes.
1: And so he left all the splendors of heaven, everything that he had, he left behind and suffered with us as us so we wouldn't have to go through all those things.
0: Yeah. You know, has anybody listening, think about it, but anybody you know, anybody get up in your face or a situation happens and you want to put yourself, do you know who my daddy is in this realm? You don't know who my father is. And I'm, you know, we can say that as sons of God. It in evil's face, in sickness faith, I mean, in faith, anything that's not of his nature, we can tell it, you know who my daddy is? Bye. Speak to the hand, talk to the hand, go out. Don't let the door hit you in the back because, you know, I'm in my daddy's house and he's not going to have that. You know.
1: Amen. Amen. Amen. Cool. You ready for the next one?
0: Mm-hmm.
1: Where are you at now?
0: 14.
1: Are you back in Hebrews now? Okay.
0: Yeah.
1: I don't know if you had any more scriptures to go.
0: And then we'll go. Yeah, I got some for this one down there.
1: Good. Let me go back to 14.
0: Chapter 2, Hebrews, verse 14. For as much then as the children are partakers of flesh and blood, he also himself likewise took part of the shame, that through death...
1: Same.
0: Yeah, you just said that. You talked
1: not,
0: about
1: not
0: it.
1: Not shame. You said shame. You said part of the same.
0: Oh, part of the same. Well, I'm seeing what... Okay.
1: Yeah.
0: Part of the same, that through death he might destroy him that had the power of death, that is, the devil. Yeah, he tells the devil who his daddy is.
1: Okay. I mean, wait a minute. You mean to tell me that Christ came here, partook in all of the flesh and blood, all of the stuff that pertains to flesh and blood. He did every bit of it without sin. In other words, he didn't fail. He didn't make a mistake. Sinless blood. He did that. And as a result of him doing that and taking part in all that, that through his death, he would destroy him that had the power of death up to that moment, that is the devil. You mean to tell me that Christ, because he resurrected from the dead, has destroyed all of the powers of the devil? Is that what you're saying?
0: Yep. I'm saying it. And the writers in here say it. Ephesians 2 and Colossians chapter 2 both give that he nailed all of those things to the cross that were not all of the old covenant, the old ways, all religion, all, there's lists of them here. He did all that, and the enemy took captive all those, made an open show of them, and I love all that. That's, and yeah.
1: And so if that's true, and it is, then that means that Christ has you know, defeated the devil. Not going to, someday.
0: It's been done.
1: Come back. It's been done.
0: It's finished.
1: And the only reason that he's still active is because we are still influenced by a spirit of bondage and a spirit of fear.
0: Right.
1: And we have not proclaimed the truth of our adoption and our position in this, that devil, you have no say here. You have no business in this house. This house belongs to the house of God. It's a satellite location. You call it whatever you want. This is where heaven meets earth, right here in this house. Period. Nothing else is allowed. And if that's true, and it is, then we need to be walking in that. I was reminded when I was studying this today. Are you going to comment on the same verse, or are you moving somewhere else?
0: Well, I was just going to read quickly two or three of those verses so they what we just said is right here.
1: All right, go ahead, and I'll go back to this.
0: Okay. In Ephesians 2, verse 14, it starts out saying, He is our peace because he has broken down the middle wall of partition between us. We're in one house now. Okay, we are the same family. Verse 15, having abolished in his flesh the enmity, the law of the commandments contained in ordinances, so making of peace, one new man. I'm not going to read it all, but it's
1: what
0: all.
1: What verse was that? The reference?
0: 14 and 15.
1: Of what?
0: Ephesians 2.
1: Okay.
0: Yes.
1: Ephesians 2. Okay. And now, notice there that it says that the enemy that was between God and man was not the devil. It was the law that had
0: all
1: been
0: the
1: given.
0: Ordinances, laws.
1: Because we allowed ourselves to be bound by the law instead of allowing it to make us free. We became fearful of the law and afraid we couldn't live up to it. They were so afraid of the Ten Commandments, the children of Israel were so afraid of it that when it says not to use the name of the Lord thy God in vain, they came up with title after title. Named places and all kinds of titles. But they refused to even try to speak the name of God because they were afraid they'd use it the wrong way. I was influenced so much by the fear and the doubt that all of those things happened to them because they just kept titling it Jehovah and all these things. Jehovah Jireh was a place where God provided the sacrifice to Abraham. It was not a name for God. It was a title of a place. And where God, where Jehovah meant God, but it wasn't his name, it was a title, and Jireh was provider, God, our provider. It was not a name for God, it was named for that place where that sheep or whatever, that ram was caught in that thicket.
0: Right.
1: And look it up yourselves in the book of Genesis.
0: They always did, they named
1: They named places after the titles that they had given God.
0: Yeah.
1: All of them are titles. The only name given at the time of that Ten Commandments that was given is when Moses asked, what is your name? And God said, I am that I am. And don't have time to cover all that tonight.
0: Another letter from Paul, Colossians, same chapter, chapter 2, and verses 14 and 15, the same thing. He's telling them that he blotted out, Jesus blotted out the handwriting of ordinances that was against us, which was contrary to us. He took it out of the way, nailing it to the cross, having spoiled all principalities and powers and made a show of them openly, triumphing over them in it.
1: When did he do that?
0: When?
1: Does it say when? Is it already done? Was it past tense?
0: It's finished. It's done. Yeah. That's when he went to Calvary. Yeah. That's when he went to the cross and to hell and everything. Yes.
1: Yeah. When?
0: Already done.
1: Done.
0: Yeah.
1: And technically, we can go somewhere else and say he was the lamb slain from the foundation of the world, which meant he went to that cross from the foundation of the world. Here technically, they were always under his feet.
0: Always. It's like we have to see something to believe it, though. You know, when a man comes before man, and he had to go through all of that to... it is done. It is finished. That's why reading and being in the Word, it keeps refreshing us, keeps reminding us, because we get caught up in life. I mean, I wish I thought 24/7 every minute and every portion of every minute in this place, walking in that place in the forefront of my mind. And it's more and more, but we can too. We can know who we are as we walk in this earth, as part of his household, seated with him in the heavenlies. That's another thing Paul taught that church. We are seated with him in the heavenlies. We are. If we could get that mindset, because from that position up there, he sees the whole picture. There's no fear of anything about, he knows what's happened, what's going to happen, he sees the whole thing and we don't. And that's where we get messed up again. That's where fear over faith and questioning and whatever stuff that we
1: and I quote this all the time, you think I know where it is, but double check me, make sure I'm right, if you don't mind. Make sure it's Ephesians chapter 2, I think, right above where you were reading, I think around verse 4 or 5. It says, even when we were dead in sin and trespasses, he made us to sit in heavenly places in Christ Jesus. I want to say it's in Ephesians chapter 2. It's not so there. Too, you don't see it?
0: Well, I'm looking.
1: If not, I'll find it.
0: Okay.
1: But we know it's in there.
0: Yeah, it is in 2, yeah.
1: In 2, what verse is it?
0: 5 and 6. Even when we were dead in sins, hath he quickened us together with Christ. By grace we are saved, added in there, and hath raised us up together and made us sit together in heavenly places in Christ Jesus. Man.
1: Even when we were dead in sin and trespasses, before you ever accepted him as a Savior,
0: another wow.
1: Before you ever knew who he was, he already had done this and given you access to, basically.
0: Yeah.
1: All you have to do is accept it.
0: Man.
1: And I should have spent more time studying today on this, and I'll apologize in advance if I get something wrong or somebody can call and correct me or text me or something. But I think one of the greatest holidays that's been around but has suddenly come to the forefront over the last few years, and that's Juneteenth. We all need to accept Juneteenth, and because it's so symbolic of what the church is living in today, it's I believe it was a small Texas town that never found out that the slaves had been released after the Civil War, that all the time passed, and they suddenly heard, and proclamations came from Washington or wherever it came from, and people finally realized that they were free for the first time. And people need to, instead of complaining, they need to study that so much more and what happened and all that stuff, where people tried to keep them down. And I'm telling you, there's religious people and religious leaders that are still trying to keep you bound, not allowing you to walk in the freedom of the Spirit, not allowing you to walk in this sonship relationship. We'll tell you what you can have. We'll tell you when you're good enough. We'll tell you all that. We need to celebrate the fact that the knowledge of the Son of God is covering this earth like the waters cover the sea. We should understand what he accomplished from the foundation of the world. He was, the devil's never snuck up on him, and we got to come up with plan B because, we have to understand the freedom that we have. We have to see Jesus for who he really is and what he's really done and what he's done in us, that what is true of him is true of us if we will receive it. Because then we can walk in sonship or heir to the throne, heir to, joint heirs with Christ. He's sharing the kingdom with us. That means he's ruling the world and he's got us in our home or our neighborhood or our city or wherever he's given us to rule over. And we're supposed to be the ones declaring what's true of the kingdom and the freedom that comes along.
0: Yes.
1: Instead, we keep proclaiming the spirit of bondage and the spirit of fear. Oh, did you see the news last night? Oh, did you see what happened? And, and I'm all about security and protection and all that stuff, but we hear about a church shooting or a school shooting somewhere, and then we overreact over here and walk in fear over here.
0: Yeah.
1: We've got people passing new laws to protect against the stuff that they couldn't even protect us from with the last set of laws, but they keep adding more laws. And I love this when he said, you can pass all the laws you want, but what will change people is realizing who they are and have their heart change.
0: Yes.
1: When our heart has changed in a personal relationship with Jesus Christ, we won't need any more laws.
0: Nope.
1: We won't need to pass any more laws. We won't want to go against what he's believes, what he stands
0: right.
1: for. We won't want to hurt him because we'll love him as much as we should. And now we're afraid of our own shadows. We're afraid of everything.
0: Man.
1: We're allowing enemies, and we still preach principalities and powers that have been cast down and been defeated. We quote Daniel when it talks about, we prayed for 21 days and we got to, to wrestle the answer out of the hand. No, the answer is free and clear. The only person that's holding up the answer is us not receiving the word of truth and walking therein.
0: No, that's right. this very next verse talks about what you just said. I'll read it, and then if we got some more. Verse 14, Hebrews 2.
1: Yeah.
0: It says, wait.
1: Yeah, because you read that one. That's why I was talking about it.
0: 15.
1: Yeah.
0: 15. And deliver them who through fear of death were all that knows.
1: Well, that's good too, but.
0: All their fear of death and were all their lifetime subject to bondage. Remained that way because of the fears. Yeah. That's what it's, I was reading it at the Amplified. Yeah, that he might deliver and completely set free all through who the fear of death were held in bondage through the whole course of their lives.
1: So in the same way that they came out of Egypt, in that poverty mindset, mm-hmm. in that fear mindset, they were afraid to hear from God. They were afraid to have a personal relationship with him. They were afraid that the Egyptians were going to catch up with them. Yep. They were afraid of everything. They were afraid they were going to drown when the Red Sea opened. They were afraid they were going to starve to death. They were afraid of everything. They were afraid of everything. Yep. We were better off back here where we, you know, it was the devil we knew instead of the devil we don't know. You know, we are still living under that type of thing today and that type of fear. Mm-hmm. When he has made you free from that, and he's saying, listen, your whole life you've been subject to this bondage. You have two choices. You can walk in freedom or you can die out in the wilderness.
0: Yeah.
1: Now, I'm not saying you're not going to heaven if you die out in the wilderness. I'm sure Moses and all the rest of them are there. But they couldn't walk in the personal relationship. They couldn't walk in the promised land, which is not heaven. Heaven is still available to you. But what we're trying to release to you tonight in our messages is not just you dying and going to heaven, but heaven invading our earth,
0: yes.
1: invading our house,
0: yes.
1: and coming home to live with us. Like you said, not on a weekend visitation, but in a habitation from God that changes our walk, that changes our life, that changes our speech, that we don't have to live in this bondage any longer. And just like the name in your book there, and you know, dealing with you know, traumas of relations and mm-hmm. and all of that, you know, you can be freed from that soul prison. You can mm-hmm. be freed from that mindset.
0: Yeah.
1: You can be freed in the same way that the children of Israel were locked into that, heading to a promised land that many of them never reached, and that the whole generation had to die out. The same thing as this writer here in Hebrews is saying, look, you have to die out to this religious spirit that's kept us in the spirit of bondage is not the devil. The spirit of bondage came from this law system that we set up because we refused to be in personal relationship with him before. And now he showed up in his person. He showed up in the flesh and blood. He showed up here on the earth, and he's lived this in front of us. Don't turn back. Don't go back to Egypt. Don't go back to spiritual Egypt and Sodom. Don't go back to, you know, all of that bondage. You can be free. You've been subject to it long enough. Walk in the freedom that he has made you free.
0: Yes.
1: That's all of this
0: is
1: freedom,
0: about. The freedom, my freedom was when I realized I was walking as a believer for several years, but believing that he was limited to the heavens somewhere far away, and I was limited to the earth, you know, and we're trying to communicate and reach. But man, realizing that he was in me, we were one, and to this day, wherever I go and do, if I'm working at home outside in the barn, or if I'm shopping or driving or whatever, I'm talking to him like he's right there because he is. I go into a store, okay, Lord, I need to get this and this, and I want to get out of here. You know, I don't just, you know, I'm talking to him like he's right there because he is. He's my companion, and I'm never alone. And you know, maybe this will speak to somebody. My stepson, I had three stepchildren when I married, and they were all 10 to 15 years old. The girls, the teenage girls, were horrible to raise, to deal with, and all of this. And they had reasons for it, unstable home for years and all kind of things that went on. But the stepson was like this perfect little person, hard to believe, dealing with everyone. I just, you know, and all through the years till he went to college and everything, he was just never in trouble, never. And he would offer to help me with something. You want me to take care of the baby while you cook supper, or do you want me to go do this? And you want, so you can, you know, and I asked him one day when he's older, how, I said, what is it with you? I want to pinch and see if you're real sometimes, you know, that you've walked so, I don't know what word I use, good, whatever, but kept out of trouble. And he said, well, honestly, he said, because I know God's always watching me. Well, that kept him, and he was had an awareness of that, like a father watching, you know. And when I was about 20 and had a big family reunion, and I'll tell you, in the backwoods of Louisiana, and it was just, yeah, rednecks or whatever you want to call it, but we're all out here. And one of my uncles came, he was just, they had given everybody beer, just everybody, assuming everybody wanted it, and came and sat a beer beside me. And when I looked and saw my daddy's face, because I was a good kid, I was a good girl, I was always not, you know, and he had never seen me drink. I'd never drank, but I didn't want it. But the guy, they just sat it there. And when I saw his face droop, like, oh my goodness, that. And I think of that in relation to the Heavenly Father, you know. But like my stepson said, he's always seeing us. I am aware of that. But I don't do something, how should I say this? It's not about the do's and don'ts with the Lord. That's what we've been reading about tonight even. Even when we were dead in sins, he took us in. But we don't want to displease him, but we don't live in that walkway to sit that way. But when I saw how my earthly father's face looked like, is she gonna, what do I not know about her? What is it? You know, it was like I disappointed him or something, and it broke my heart. And I don't want to, I've already said maybe on here, but I know I've said to Pastor David, I just don't see how someone can walk with God for years and then turn completely away from him, because I saw that one time, and it's bugged me to this day how she could have turned away completely and gone another way, because I can't see that. Once you know who he is and what family we're in, what house we're in, who my daddy is, then I would just decide to go off AWOL. I can't. I don't know why simple. I would even think of it.
1: It's very simple to take your eyes off of him, though, and look at the relationship that those people are portraying around you. And again, back to church hurt again. Somebody can say or do something, and we, you know, it's amazing. Somebody could offend us at Walmart, but we keep going back. Somebody can say, you know, a policeman can offend us, but we can still call them when we're, you know, somebody tries to rob the house. But when it comes to church, somebody can say something, and for decades, generations, we won't go back in the house again.
0: And Jesus has strong words about that, because it is terrible. It is terrible to hurt one of his children and cause them to not ever go back to his house and his family.
1: Powerful stuff. Subject to lifetime upon the verse 15, right?
0: We read 15, so
1: now we're in 16.
0: Held in bondage throughout our lives, so going to 16, and then I think 16 and...
1: I got something for 16, so just do 16.
0: Okay, 17, they will help us with what we were just talking about, too. So Hebrews 2, verse 16, for verily he took not on him the nature of angels, but he took on him the seed of Abraham.
1: Okay. And again, we have to understand that Abraham was not under the law. Abraham lived by faith. That's what he's referred to as the father of faith. Why? Because he heard from God. Mm-hmm. He turned from his natural family and turned and replaced it with his spiritual family of God himself being his family. Did he make mistakes? Absolutely. Did he, you know, all kinds of mistakes, just like all the rest of us. Right. You know, this is what we're talking about, doesn't make you, you know, glow in the dark and not make mistakes. And, you know, perfection that referred to in the scriptures referring to maturity. The more mature you get, hopefully the less mistakes you make. But we still make mistakes as adults.
0: Yep.
1: But the point here is that Jesus was not made in the nature or of an angel. You know, he did not come as a messenger from God. He was the message from God. And so taking on the seed of Abraham refers them back to the father of their faith, where even Jesus told the Pharisees and Sadducees, if you were of your father, Abraham, you would have accepted me the way he did,
0: right?
1: You know, but you don't, you're of your father, the devil.
0: The devil.
1: So if they were produced from the devil, then we go right back to this, mm-hmm. you know, the only reason the devil has power and authority is because of religious mindsets and religious teaching of the law trying to mix with this grace and mercy in this new covenant. Mm-hmm. It doesn't mix. And Jesus is trying to say, we're going back to the seed of Abraham. I could take you to the scripture that said he was, and maybe Galatians 3:16, but let me look real quick because I could quote it if it is. But he said that Jesus is that seed of Abraham. I wish I could see this. It's getting, going to find a large print edition. Yes. Galatians 3, I'll pick it up, verse 15. It says, brethren, I speak after the manner of men, though it be but a man's covenant, yet if it be confirmed, no man disannulleth or addeth thereto. Now to Abraham and his seed were the promises made. He saith not unto seeds as of many, but as of one, and to thy seed, which is Christ. You are received the seed of Christ. Therefore, what's being produced in you is Christ with a small c, the anointed one. Mm-hmm. And you have become part of the seed of Abraham through Christ, and through that inheritance, through that acceptance, you have received the seed or the divine nature or the divine family heritage or whatever name you want to put here. That's what happened because of what he did. He did not refuse to walk in personal relationship with him. What did it say? Abraham believed God and it was counted to him for righteousness. The same thing holds true today. If we believe God, we become righteous. It's not based on our actions. Does he want us to do right? Absolutely. But righteousness is based on our belief that he will accept us as the beloved, that we will not continue to fail him, that we will overcome, that we will change, yeah. that we will accept, you know, what he's done for us, that we will walk in this. And that's kind of where we're at.
0: 17.
1: Yep.
0: And so verse 17, wherefore in all things it behooved him to be made like unto his brethren. Now, I want to say it in the Amplified, I love this because it's very relatable to our time today. Mm-hmm. It was evident to him that it was essential that he be made like his brethren in every respect. Behooved is a little weird there, but it was essential to him to become like his brethren in every respect, that he might be a merciful and faithful high priest in things pertaining to God to make reconciliation for the sins of the people.
1: See? So
0: essential that he do that for us, for the people. Yeah.
1: When he became like us so that we could become like him.
0: Yeah.
1: And he became that high priest, which we'll talk more about next week. We won't get probably to that tonight, but it starts the next chapter. So we'll explain what a high priest does and is and all of those things. But he became that. He's the one that was worthy to walk into a sanctified temple. And if we are the temple now, he's walking into our hearts. He's walking into our ways. He's walking into our thoughts and saying, okay.
0: All our thoughts.
1: Let's clean this up.
0: Let's
1: clean this up because you're better than that. Mm-hmm. I know you're better than that because I created you better than that. I breathed into you better than that. I know you're better than that. If you're struggling with something today, know that he believes that you're better than that. He's not condemning you. He, you know, I remember sitting in the wrong place at the wrong time one time, and I remember looking across the bar into the mirror that's behind the bar. There's always a mirror behind the bar. I don't know why. And
0: so you know when you're ready to go.
1: Well, I never saw that in there. I tried to keep drinking until I couldn't see that far.
0: I'm just assuming.
1: I tried to keep drinking until I couldn't see that far. But you'd see in there, and I remember one time looking across in that mirror, and I could see nail-scarred hands cupped over his face and him in tears crying. And I'd like to tell you that that worked, and I got out of there as quickly as possible, but it didn't, you know.
0: Wow.
1: But it should have, you know. It works now,
0: yeah.
1: You know, because I know what it means now. you know, yeah. and that's grieving the spirit. That's what it's talking about. Yeah. And he's hurt because you're not living up to what he wanted you to be.
0: Yeah.
1: And he wants to restore us. He came to do that. He came to redeem us, reconcile us, as it says in verse 17 that you just read. To, you know, he applied the blood of Jesus, the blood of the sinless Lamb, to the doorposts of our hearts. He reconciled for all the sins of the people. He paid for them, all the sins of the people. Everything past, present, future, he did all that. He offered sacrifices to not just cover them, but to wash them away and make you white as snow. That was what he did, and that's why he is the ultimate high priest of every priesthood, and that's what he's done. And so, although we can, again, you know, he shows us these pictures to see how we grieve and how much he loves us and how much he cares and how much, so that we can not be condemned, not be berated by it, not to be you know, upset by it, but to, so that we can repent, turn away, and change the way we think, and not live like that, because that's not what he created us to be.
0: And that's why he has us and our walk in him, our lives in him, and our journey and our testimonies of others. The last verse in this chapter, let's read it, and I want to say something about on that too. Chapter 2 in Hebrews, verse 18, "For in that he himself hath suffered being tested, he is able to succor them that are tempted," help them, succor, minister to, and all that. And that's what you were saying. He lets us see that because he knows he got more for us. We're better than that. And how many times you too, and me, I can speak for me, and I know a lot in your own ministry, time ministering, that we speak to someone that is so down and out, someone that's in active addiction, but so down and out in it, they want out, but they're helpless. They feel hopeless. They feel it's you know, and they can't hear the Father's voice at that moment, but we are there to speak for him to them, and if we can't say it that way, in a way, but that I've told women, you have such potential. You have these children. You're their mother, and you're their hope in this world. You know, to get yourself together. But you, I see this, I see that, and begin to build. I said, you're a daughter of the King. I tell them that. Begin to give them that identity, who they really are, and say, you know, and there's help for you here. We've got a family of faith that will rally around you and help you come up out of this. And begin, you begin to, instead of just giving 12 steps, give them to see that picture of life and family and above the mire and coming out of all of this. And that's what Jesus said. He did all, so he could relate and be able to succor us, minister to us, and all that he sees below our potential, or below our not living our identity as his brethren and as in his Father's house. And so it's very, the picture here, if you can get this picture, is that we've been talked about all night from before the foundation of the world. This was planned. Before the foundation of the world, he knew each one of us individually before we were in our mother's womb. It's still true today. The next one that's being planted into some woman's womb, he already knew that one, has plans for that one, and we, even at that point, know him. We get kind of estranged from that in life, and then we have to go back and work on undoing some of those things that happened to us to distract us from this truth and this reality. It's a reality that we are sons of God. It's reality.
1: So as we started with, but we see Jesus, what our message is tonight, as far as I'm concerned, is stop seeing all the stuff that you've done. Stop seeing all the stuff that's been done to you.
0: Right.
1: Stop seeing all the mistakes you made, all the faults, all the failures, and start looking at Jesus. When you see him, you'll see yourself more clearly, because what you see yourself as is not what he sees yourself as.
0: Right.
1: And so, to me, very key in this, that we have to change our outlook. The reason why we see the world in the condition that it's in is because the church has, and the believers, I should say, more than the church, because there's church, there's believers that aren't in church, and there's churches that have no believers. But anyway, we as the believers have to come together in unity and together fight off this spirit of bondage and this spirits of fear and this sin natures and all the stuff that we've allowed to run on this earth. We wonder why God condones and allows stuff to happen in the world when he, all power and authority has been given to us. And we are the ones allowing this to run rampant in the earth. We are the ones that come after with doctrine after doctrine of the world growing worse and the world waxing worse and the sin growing greater. I believe and I stand on the fact that where sin abounds, grace does much more
0: much
1: abound.
0: More.
1: I look for grace abounding. I know there's sin happens. I know mistakes happen. I know faults and failures. I know all that. But I'm expecting to see a turnaround. I'm expecting to see restoration of families. I'm expecting to see restoration in relationships and reconciliations of marriages. And I'm expecting to see all of these things happening around the world and peace, because we are serving the Prince of Peace.
0: Yes.
1: And he's in charge. And the sooner we allow the knowledge of freedom to cover this earth, the sooner it will happen. And stop preaching the condemnation, stop preaching the shame and the destruction and all that. Start preaching the gospel of Jesus Christ, the freedom, the good news that he paid it all. And there's no charge left. There's nothing left to collect for. Have you got any more there? Or any more scriptures?
0: No, that was it.
1: If you don't, I want to give three scripture references of the same parable that Jesus gave to close out the second chapter. And I'm going to give them to you. I'm not going to read them over. I'm just going to give you the three verses and then tell you a little bit about it real quick as time permits. But it's Matthew chapter 21, verses 33 through 46. That's Matthew 21, verses 33 through 46. Mark chapter 12, verses 1 through 12. Mark chapter 12, verses 1 through 12. And then the last one, Luke chapter 20, verses 9 through 19. Luke chapter 20, verses 9 through 19. This is a parable called the parable of the tenants, or the parable of the landowners, depending on where you look at it. And you see in this, and I love the first part where it says that this landowner, or he took and planted a vineyard and hedged it round about and digged a wine press in it and built a tower and let it out to husband, rented it to other people to take care of for him. And when the fruit came and it was time for them to pay back the one that had they had rented it from and give part of the fruit back, he sent people and sent servants and he sent people there, and they killed them and tried to keep all the profits from it and stuff. And then in this parable, eventually he sends his son. Surely they'll listen to his son. And you see that here they take the son, they beat him, and they carry him outside the city and they kill him. And finally, the Pharisees and Sadducees in the process of this parable realize that he's talking about them. They're the ones that are killing the Son of God. They're the ones, even before he did it, he already knew they were going to do it. And they were the ones that were refusing to allow the repayment, if you will, to happen and to accept the repayment. They were the ones trying to steal and kill and destroy. And this parable to me is important to us, because that is the mindset that we need to change, that yes, Jesus paid it all, that when it comes to giving things to God, it's not about greed, it's not about stealing from him and trying to build our own kingdoms here. It's not, but these religious mindsets have got to be come down. And it says in one of the version of the parable, it says that the chief the stone that the builder rejected has become the chief cornerstone.
0: Yeah.
1: And that is Christ. He's the one that has established this He is the one that's broken down that religious system of this old covenant. And in this first century church, when they're reading this chapter, they're looking at this and saying, we don't need to go back under that bondage. We don't need to go back to Egypt. We don't need to go back to Sodom. And again, Revelations, I believe it's 13 and 8 says, or 12 and 8, one or the other, says that the city, which is spiritually called Sodom and Egypt, mm-hmm. where our Lord was crucified, it's clearly mm-hmm. talking about Jerusalem. It's clearly talking about that natural kingdom, and that kingdom, it paid the price for not accepting a personal relationship with Jesus Christ. They tried to kill him and steal the kingdom from him, steal the vineyard from them, and they paid a price for that. Even the Pharisees and Sadducees said that those wicked men will pay. And then they realized he was talking about them.
0: Yeah.
1: And they paid. And I'm here to tell you that Christ would have accepted their apology, would have accepted them if they had tried to repent. But they were living under an old covenant mindset, no covenant principles, and they refused to do what it took to meet that. And Jesus paid that price. And then we now stand here 2,000 years later, still trying to pay off, or still trying to steal the kingdom from him in religious circles. We're still trying to make it about us when it's about him. And so those parables, I think, would be good for people to look through in, the, mm-hmm. in light of this. You are not part of that anymore. You're not a servant. You're not stealing from him. You are now his son. You're part of this heritage. You're part of this inheritance. You're part of this kingdom. You're part of this family.
0: Yes.
1: And you belong. You say, well, you don't know what I've done. You don't know where I came from. Jesus does. And he still accepts you. And he's not looking for you to change yourself. He's saying, accept the change that I prepared for you and walk in it. That's what we need to do. Surround yourself with people that aren't religious spirits, that aren't trying to steal from you, but they're trying to edify you. They're trying to build you up. Surround yourself with those people and watch God change. I've mm-hmm. seen people see things that they never saw before, and it's so incredible when they see it about themselves, or they see it about their family, or they see it about God, or they see, you know, something that's been there, and we always missed it.
0: Right.
1: Somebody looked at our carpet Sunday morning and said, hey, that's a cross. You know, it's been there, but they never had seen it before. Now, they hadn't been coming a long time or nothing. I mean, but we've been there 15 years with it there. Yeah. About time for a new carpet, probably. But it's always been in there. And I don't mm-hmm. consider it hidden, but I mean, it's in there.
0: You right.
1: know? And but the problem is when you walk around with your eyes clouded with a sin nature and a bondage nature and a fear nature, you think every shadow is out to get you. And yeah. like you brought out Sunday morning, sometimes darkness is an unrevealed place where God is dwelling, and mm-hmm. God is waiting for you so he can reveal himself in a whole right. new light to you. And we have got to stop walking in the shame or the even the people, you know, it's amazing to me, the same shame for people that have committed sin is the same shame that I see in people that have had sin committed against them. It's the same thing.
0: Yeah.
1: And we continue to walk in that bondage and fear and afraid of what next shoe dropping. Mm-hmm. And then, you know, and God's trying to say, no, it's not like that right. in my house. It's not like that in my house. Mm-hmm. You're free here. Go ahead and get you something to eat. Go ahead and get yourself, you know, go ahead and sit in that chair. It's not my chair. It's our chair. Mm-hmm. Amen. So we're going to pray here tonight, and I'll let you finish up saying something, but just I'll give a prayer request and get out of the way here. But I want you to continue to pray for Brother Terry that's requested prayer, and continue to pray that God continues to touch him.
0: Yes.
1: Pastor DC is still healing from his surgery and stuff. Jacqueline and Lloyd are back home, but you know, still pray for them that everything's done the way it's supposed to. And we continue to pray for you know, families
0: family in
1: that
0: our
1: have
0: church.
1: Lost a lot of families.
0: Man, that's in pretty bad shape right now. So
1: Brother Al,
0: we'll
1: pray
0: for
1: him
0: and that family.
1: Yeah. So you say something about, if you want to, about something that I just said or something else you got in your heart there.
0: Well, I want to in these few minutes we have left, I want to mention about Brother Terry we're praying for, because he listens every week. Every week. I want to say that he has been encouraged to learn more about the Word. And he can't see, so he listens to it. And he listens to these programs. He's very much in pain and alone. And I want to

0: can't read it for himself, but he, and that's good. This tonight, this is to bring us, really every time we speak and share in the Word, is to bring us to a place of freedom in Christ, the freedom in Christ, whole, bring us back to that place of wholeness from before the foundation of the world when he first designed us and knew us, bring us back to that place even now that we enjoy it in this life in earth, not just when we reunite in the next realm, the other side of that with him, right now. We don't have to, whether life is throwing all kind of stuff at us, we can have that peace in us. It said, we read it in Ephesians 2, he is our peace. Let him rule as a peace through all of it. Let him be your strength. Let him be your joy through all, whatever it looks like, you know, the storm. And he will. Ask him to be that. No, give it. So, say, give it to me. Be my peace, because he's in you as the I am. And he's saying, I am your peace. So let him be that. Please receive that. A new mindset. Okay. Father, thank you again for allowing us to open up your word tonight and speak it into the airways. The freedom you've given us in this country to do that is just priceless. I thank you for that, Father, that we can do that, that lives can be touched, lives can be changed, that mindsets can be reversed and changed and open up and surrender to you to work in each life, that we would be transformed by the renewing of our minds, transformed into your image, realize who you are, whose we are, and in your house, Father, and that realizing that ourselves, that we will want to then reciprocate and share that with others and plant seeds. And Father, we thank you for the whole process of renewing and restoration, planting seeds, being watered and harvested, being on the potter's wheel, being in the refiner's fire, because we know you want the best for us. You want us back to that place where we are sitting with you, but that we realize who we are sitting there. Thank you for that, that you've never given up on any of us, and that your healing touch is there for each one of these we've named tonight. And Brother DC, continue a deep healing in those areas in his body, physically, Father, because I know, we know he looks to you, and we agree with him for this. And Sister Alice, Brother Al, some of our old ones in our church that are suffering things in their body right now, and their families as well, with them in these things, Father. All of these that were named, and all that you have out there that you want to lift up to the Lord, do it now. We agree with you that it reaches the Father's heart, Father's mind, and that you will see and you will have testimony of his goodness. We thank you, Father. We give you praise and honor and glory in Jesus' name tonight. Amen.
1: Amen. Amen. Thank you for joining us tonight. We'll be back next Tuesday at 5:30, and God bless you is our prayer.

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3: And now it's time for the Everlasting Gospel. Welcome to the Everlasting Gospel. We appreciate you tuning in today. Today we're going to be studying a subject from Ephesians chapter 4. This will serve as the text for the lesson. So if you usually get your Bible out, you want to go ahead and do that. And we'll be reading through the first six verses in just a minute. I wanted to remind you that at the Browns Ferry Road Church of Christ, this is in Chattanooga, Tennessee, where we are, we meet on Sunday night at 6 o'clock. Now I'm saying that because as I drive around town, I notice there are several churches of Christ that do not meet on Sunday night. And we want to give you the opportunity to hear preaching once again on Sunday. Now, we meet at 6 o'clock in Chattanooga. And, of course, you can find all of the service times on the church's website. There's a QR code on the screen. If you click that, it'll tell you everything you want to know. The reason that we are saying this is because there is power in gospel preaching that's not being utilized in congregations. And we hope that you will take advantage of that. The Bible says in 1 Corinthians chapter 1, for the preaching of the gospel is to them that perish foolishness, but unto us which are saved, it is the power of God. So if you have somebody, yourself included, that you want to be saved, you want them to come under the influence of faithful gospel preaching. And that is certainly what we offer at the Browns Ferry Road Church of Christ, locally here in Chattanooga. And all of you who can are certainly invited to come out and take advantage of this evening service. We would love to have you visit with us, and our visitors are always welcome. So I wanted to mention that as we began, because there's been a decline in religion, as you know, over the last few decades. And that decline doesn't mean you stop doing things you've been doing. I know for a while people stopped having gospel meetings because the attendance was not what they wanted. And now then they've stopped having evening services because the attendance is not what they wanted. Well, you know, when the Titanic was going down, lifeboats were at a premium. And anyone who was able to get on a lifeboat was considered very fortunate. The church is that lifeboat in a sinking world. And there is an eternity stretching out in the vast beyond before us. And we want to be making preparations to enter the glory land, to be faithful in the sight of God. We want to bring our family members and friends and associates that can come out and hear the power of God unto salvation as the gospel, book, chapter, and verse is being preached. So I wanted to mention that for everyone's benefit. Now, in our study today from Ephesians chapter 4, the topic we'd like to discuss is one word, unity. In Ephesians chapter 4, there is a discussion here about unity, and it is encapsulated under seven headings, all of which stand forward as unified. Now, to introduce today's lesson, I'd like you to know that God has always been interested in His people being united. And while that was not the case in the Old Testament, you may remember the very sad circumstance of the divided kingdom. And for that, you go back to a study in the Old Testament. You come to about 1 Kings 11, and you start to see how the kingdom divided. Also in 1 Samuel 8, the people wanted a king to be like the nations around them. They got a king. But after Saul, David, and Solomon, under Rehoboam and Jeroboam, there was a split. God was never happy with that. He was never happy with the idea of them having a king. According to Hosea chapter 13, verse 11, I gave them a king in my wrath, in my anger, and took him away in my wrath. It was what the people wanted, and God wanted people to see what happens when they chart their own course. Now, as you move down the stream of time in the Old Testament, you come to the prophetic book of Zechariah. You know, Zechariah is that book that tells us about the prophecy of Jesus being sold for 30 pieces of silver, Zechariah 11, 12. It's also that book that tells you in chapter 6, verse 12 and 13, about Jesus Christ would be a king on his throne, king